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1: All right!
0: It's still a gas, gas, gas. Back in 1968, the Stones took their original version to number 3. Aretha's new version, produced by Keith Richards, debuts at number 40 this week on American Top 40. It's one of the 6 new debut songs in the countdown. The 6 that fall out are Sweet Freedom by Michael McDonald, The Captain of Her Heart by Double, Money's Too Tight by Simply Red, Higher Love by Steve Winwood, Venus by Bananarama, and Baby Love by Regina. Those 6 hits drop from the countdown. Now, here's another debut. It's a duet by Chicago's former lead singer, Peter Cetera, and Amy Grant, the contemporary Christian music star. Coming in at number 39, The Next Time I Fall.

0: on American Top 40, debuting at number 39. Their first duet together is The Next Time I Fall, from the album Solitude Solitaire. Up next, another debut song, a solo hit by the leader of one of the top bands of the 80s, The Cars.
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0: We're on our way to the number one song in the USA, and here's the first solo hit by the man who put The Cars into high gear. The Boston band's leader, Rick Ocasek, debuts at number 38 with his solo hit, Emotion in Motion.

0: Emotion in Motion. Rick Ocasek, the leader of the band The Cars. His first solo hit debuts at number 38. The most popular group in history were once so insecure about their popularity that they committed an election fraud. That story and their 22-year-old hit record are coming up.
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0: 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Debuting this week is the sixth Top 40 hit by the Canadian recording artist Corey Hart. He first made our countdown back in 1984 with Sunglasses at Night. Here's Corey now at number 37 with his latest, I Am By Your Side.

comedian Corey Hart, and I am by your side. It debuts at number 37 on American Top 40. Now, the story of how the most popular band in recording history committed an election fraud. It happened back in 1963 when the Beatles were just beginning to grow in popularity. But so were a lot of other English bands at the same time. Bands like the Dave Clark Five and Jerry and the Pacemakers. The music of these bands was covered by a Liverpool magazine called the Mersey Beat, named for the Mersey River that runs past Liverpool. One day, the Mersey Beat ran a popularity contest with ballots printed in the paper. And according to Paul McCartney, the competition back then was really intense, especially between the Beatles and Jerry and the Pacemakers. Paul said to make sure they won, the Beatles bought up as many copies of the magazine as they could and filled in the ballots with their name. When the count was taken, the Beatles had won the Mersey Beat popularity poll. Now, maybe the Beatles would have won that poll anyway, even if they hadn't stuffed the ballot box. But in those days, the Fab Four weren't so sure of their popularity. Looking back at it, they knew what they did was wrong. But they sure knew how to redeem themselves with songs like All You Need Is Love and John Lennon's Give Peace a Chance. The Beatles are back in the countdown with a recharting of a classic at number 36. Here's Twist and Shout.

0: The Beatles, back on the chart with a re-release of their 1964 hit, Twist and Shout. Back then, it was a remake of a song that the Isley Brothers had done a couple of years before that. Twist and Shout, this week at number 36. Back in 1982, an English singer helped organize a festival dedicated to bringing together world cultures. The festival failed and put him in debt more than $200,000. But this singer's former band, Genesis, came riding to the rescue. That story's coming up. Hits from coast to coast. Coast to coast. American Top 40. Billboard ranks them, AT40 counts them down.
1: Number 35.
0: Down a notch, The Art of Noise with Max Headroom. It's paranoia.
2: Relax. You're quite safe here.
3: Am I dreaming?
4: No.
3: Where am I? In bed? What am I doing? Talking to myself.
4: Look, I must have a star on my door.
3: Or better still.
4: A door?
3: Swing doors, huh?
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2: The British trio, The Art of Noise with Max Headroom. They got as high as number 34 last week, their third week in the countdown. This week, they fall to 35. Paranoia. Now on American Top 40, the story of the English singer whose noble effort failed, but his former bandmates, like Knights in Armor, came riding to the rescue. It was back in the summer of 1982 that singer Peter Gabriel helped organize an event in England called the World of Music, Arts, and Dance Festival, for short, WOMAD. The idea was to bring together music and culture from around the world. WOMAD was an artistic success, but a financial flop. Nobody showed. Torrential rains and a rail strike kept people away. Peter Gabriel and the organization ended up in debt for more than $200,000. And he told writer Peter Grant, "For me, it wasn't so bad because I had other things I could do." But most of the people worked 2.5 years, 80 hours a week in some cases, getting it together. End of quote. Well, in step the members of Peter Gabriel's former band, Genesis. Their manager, Gail Coulson, who also worked with Peter, proposed a reunion concert to raise some money fast. In October of 1982, Peter, for the first time in 8 years, was back on stage with Genesis. Well, the reunion concert was a success and helped pull the WOMAD Festival out of debt. And WOMAD continues its work dedicated to bringing world culture together. Here's the man who helped start it all, Peter Gabriel, at number 34 this week with In Your Eyes.

0: week in the countdown, moving from 35 to 34, Peter Gabriel's latest, In Your Eyes. Up next, the band with the Wizard of Oz name.
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0: We're counting down the hottest hits in the land. Here's the L.A. band whose name came from The Wizard of Oz, from Dorothy's Dog. And a few years back, they followed their own yellow brick road to win 7 Grammy Awards. The band, Toto, up 4 notches to number 33 with I'll Be Over You.
1: Sing.

the 8th top 40 hit for the group Toto. From the album Fahrenheit, that's I'll Be Over You. They move from 37 to 33 in the countdown. You're hearing the nation's hottest hits, and they don't stop till we reach the top. Here's a singer who's had 11 top 40 hits since she first hit the countdown in 1983, and four of them have gone to number one. Like a Virgin, Crazy for You, Live to Tell, and Papa Don't Preach. Her latest hit climbs 8 notches to number 32. Here's Madonna with True Blue.

0: Madonna on American Top 40, second week in our survey, moving up 8 notches to number 32 with True Blue. A listener wants to know what song in the rock era has taken the biggest drop from the number one spot. Well, two number ones are tied for the biggest drop, a song by Billy Preston and a song by Dionne Warwick and the Spinners. Details coming up.
1: The hits from coast to coast, American Top 40.
0: America's 40 favorites, and we're counting them down. Here's another of our six debut songs this week. The first hit record for Orange Juice Jones. It's already hit number one on the soul chart and now debuts in the countdown at number 31. Here's The Rain by Orange Jones. Orange Juice Jones.

0: Orrin Juice Jones on American Top 40, debuting at number 31 with his first chart single called The Rain. Now, let's answer that question about drops from the top. A listener in Niceville, Florida, Ray George, wants to know what song in the rock era has taken the biggest drop from number one. Well, Ray, two number ones are tied for the biggest drop from the top, and both did it back-to-back on the chart back in 1974. The first big dropper sounded like this.
1: Nothing from nothing leaves nothing. You gotta have something if you wanna be with me.
0: That's the star who now makes music on David Brenner's TV show Nightlife, Billy Preston. The third week of October 1974, Billy hit number one with Nothing from Nothing. The following week, it plunged 14 notches down to number 15. It had been replaced at number one by this smash.
2: Tell me how you feel, baby.
3: I never knew love before. Then came you. Then came you.
0: That was a duet between Dionne Warwick and the Spinners, Then Came You. Number one the last week of October 1974. The following week, it dropped 14 notches to number 15, immediately tying the record for the biggest drop out of number one. There's your answer, Ray. Two songs tied for biggest drop from number one. Both took 14 notch drops from number 1 to number 15. Nothing from Nothing by Billy Preston, and then the following week, Then Came You by Dionne Warwick and the Spinners. Thanks for writing in. Now, on with the countdown.
4: Number 30!
0: Here's the current number 1 soul song in the land. 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They climb 9 notches to number 30 with Word Up.
5: Oh.

0: Word Up by the group Cameo, Larry Blackmon, Nathan Lefkenit, and Tommy Jenkins. They're at number 30, second week in the countdown. They move up 9 notches. Coming up, a long-distance dedication from a teenage girl who says she caused a lot of trouble in her young life. This is Casey Kasem on American Top 40 in Hollywood. We're counting down the week's 40 biggest hits, and we're 29 hits away from number one. We'll continue in a moment.
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7: 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It's a song that was bubbling under the top 40 at number 49, and it would make it to number 1 in December. Here's The Way It Is by Bruce Hornsby and The Range.

0: That's Bruce Hornsby and the Range with The Way It Is. 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
4: 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In Champaign, Urbana, Illinois, Hit Radio, WLRW. And in Guilford, England, County Sound. Pleasure to have you with us. I'm Casey Kasem, counting them down the way they're ranked on Billboard's Pop Singles Chart. And on we go.
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4: Six songs debut, and this one comes in the highest at number 29. It's by the band from New Jersey, Bon Jovi. It's You Give Love a Bad Name.

It's the hard rockin' heavy metal band from New Jersey, Bon Jovi. Leader John Bon Jovi. It's their second top 40 hit. Their first back in 1984 was called Runaway. They've just debuted at number 29, highest debut of the week, with You Give Love a Bad Name. Bon Jovi. This is American Top 40. I'm Casey Kasem. Now we're up to our long-distance dedication. And it's from a 16-year-old girl who says her perspective on life has changed a lot in 3 years. Here's what she writes. Dear Casey, when I was 13, I was what you call a trouble child. I was a freshman in high school then, and of course I had to be in. So I thought rebellion was the answer. I rebelled against any kind of authority, teachers, law, etc. But most of all, I put my parents through a living hell that caused them grief, pain, and disappointment. They tried everything to straighten me out, but I wouldn't give in because I thought I was old enough to take care of myself, and I didn't need any old-fashioned parents telling me what to do. I would run away numerous times, do drugs, skip school, and not care about anything in the world except my friends. I got put in runaway homes several times, and I felt no one cared anymore. So one night, I deliberately overdosed on Tylenol and ended up in the hospital with my life going downhill. I had thought I wanted to die, but when I realized my life was slipping away, I wanted nothing more than to live. I saw my mother crying, and it hit me. I couldn't leave her like this. I finally made it through with the help of friends and the support of my parents. I got a good psychiatrist and got my life straightened out. My family supported me then, and they still do today. I'm still not perfect, but I know they love me anyway, and I love them more than words can express. I'm 16 now, and I feel so lucky to be alive. Casey, will you please play Hard to Say I'm Sorry for my caring and understanding parents? I am very sorry for all the trouble and pain I put them through. Thank you, Stacy. Stacy, here's your long-distance dedication.

from 1982, Chicago's number one song, Hard to Say I'm Sorry. A long-distance dedication from 16-year-old Stacy to her parents. And the countdown continues on American Top 1 song, Hard to Say I'm Sorry. A long-distance dedication from 16-year-old Stacy to her parents. And the countdown continues on American Top 40.

0: New shoes moving up two notches to number 28, sixth week in the countdown with a recent number one disco hit, Point of No Return. We're counting down to the only artist we know of now in the survey who's currently going to college. Even though her band recently hit number one, she's still going to college, getting her master's degree. Details coming up.
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0: From 40 to 1, we count them down. Here's the band called Boston back in the survey with their first single release in 8 years. Up 11 notches to number 27, it's Amanda.

Amanda debuted last week at number 38. This week it moves up to 27 by the band Boston. Now let's move from Boston to Berlin and to the singer who's going to college even after she and her band hit number one with the song Take My Breath Away. I'm talking about Terry Nunn. She's the 25-year-old petite blonde who's the lead singer of the group Berlin. Terry studies nutrition, and here's why. She told us, quote, I had personal health problems in my late teens. They got so bad, I thought, okay, I gotta do something. And the more I read and tested theories out, the healthier I got. Now Terry has a bachelor's degree in applied nutrition and is working on her master's. She goes to the American College of Nutropathic Science in Arizona. Well, she doesn't really go. She takes courses by mail. When Terry's on tour with Berlin, she takes her books and she does her homework. So, with her expertise in nutrition, what kind of diet does Terry follow? For 6 years, she's been a strict non-meat eater, and the only fish she'll eat is the occasional bite of sushi. For her, it's vegetables, fruits, grains, and vitamins. We asked Terry if the other members of Berlin eat the same way she does. She says, nope, Denny's. At number 26, here's Berlin and their recent number one smash, Take My Breath Away.

One of the oldest records in the countdown, 13 weeks on American Top 40, one of those weeks at number one. This week, falling from 18 to 26, Berlin with Take My Breath Away as the countdown continues.

moving up 7 notches to number 25 with their 16th top 40 hit, Journey and Girl Can't Help It. We're counting down to a man who had it all, stardom, money, and friends, but he nearly lost it all, and his life, because of alcohol and other drugs. Eddie Money's own story is coming up. Casey's Coast to Coast. The Mix. American Top 40. These are the most popular songs across the USA, from Hollywood to Hollywood, Hollywood, California to Hollywood, Florida. And speaking of Florida, here's the Sound Machine from Miami. Their recent number 5 song, now at number 24, is Words Get in the Way.

Miami Sound Machine on American Top 40. The recent top 10 record now falling from 17 to 24. Words get in the way. Now, the story of the rock star who had it all and almost lost it all. The story of singer Eddie Money. A few years back, Eddie was sitting on top of the world. I mean, his first two albums in the late 70s were million sellers, and he had hits like Baby Hold On and Two Tickets to Paradise. But then, with his third album, Eddie's career took a downturn. The record didn't sell as well, started drinking too much, and there were other problems too, including Eddie's shaky relationship with his girlfriend at the time. He told us that one night, after an intense argument, he went out, bought a bottle of vodka, and proceeded to get drunk. Then Eddie dropped by a bar in Oakland where he used to hang out. Someone there gave Eddie some pills, barbiturates. With a combination of drugs and alcohol, Eddie passed out. And he lay in a position that pinched and severely damaged the sciatic nerve in his leg. When they got him to the hospital, there was more bad news. The way he'd been abusing his body had left him with severely damaged kidneys. It took 2.5 weeks on the dialysis machine to get him functioning again. Eddie still had that damaged nerve in his leg, but his cockiness had returned. He says, "They came to my room with this brace, and I said, 'Are you kidding me? I'm Eddie Money.' I threw away the brace and said, 'Not only am I going to walk again, but I'm going to be back on stage.'" Over the next few painful months, as his sciatic nerve regenerated, Eddie had support from everyone: his manager, his girlfriend, his mother, and his record label. After the toughest fight of his life, he got his career back on track. His current hit is at number 23. Here's "Take Me Home Tonight" by Eddie Money.

0: Steady Money on American Top 40. He's 37 years old, born and raised in New York City. He's at number 23, moving up 10 notches, third week in the survey with Take Me Home Tonight. 22 big ones to number one as the countdown continues.
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0: At number 22 for a second week, it's the current hit by Van Halen, their third hit with new singer Sammy Hagar. Drummer Alex Van Halen loves having Sammy in the band. He told Rolling Stone magazine, "I don't know what it is about the guy, but he puts a smile on my face. You could be having the worst day of your life, but you walk in and there's Sammy, and it just makes my day." Here's Van Halen and Love Walks In.

7th week in the countdown at number 22, second week in a row, Love Walks In by Van Halen. At number 21 in our survey is Earth Angel, the classic 1950s doo-wop song remade by a 1980s vocal group, New Edition. The original, a big hit in 1955, was by the Penguins. It's still available and it's still selling. The publisher, Dootsie Williams, says, after 30 years, it still sells today, about 1,000 copies a month. End of quote. And here's a new version, New Edition, up two notches to number 21 with Earth Angel.

0: Four teenagers out of Roxbury, Massachusetts, that formed in 1981. New Edition and a song that they remade called Earth Angel. It moves from 23 to 21. This is American Top 40 in Hollywood, counting down the most popular songs in the USA. I'm Casey Kasem. We'll continue in a moment. 20 big hits to go on our way to the number one song in the nation.
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7: 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It's a song by a pop rock trio from London. And this would be their first song to make the top 10. Here's Wang Chung with Everybody Have Fun Tonight.

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4: You're hearing the nation's 40 biggest hits. This is American Top 40. I'm Casey Kasem, and I count down to the number one song in the land continues.
5: Number 20.
4: Here's Lionel Richie's Dancing on the Ceiling. Danced up to number 2 for a couple of weeks. This week it falls from 10 to 20.

Survey song number 20, falling 10 notches this week. It's 13th week in the countdown, Dancing on the Ceiling by Lionel Richie. At number 19 is the song Human, the current hit by the English group Human League. Lead singer Phil Oakey says that when he joined the group in Sheffield, England back in 1977, he wasn't a musician or a singer. Phil was a porter in an English hospital. And he got into the group because he told them that he liked their music. He says that that was the only reason they hired me. At first, I tried playing synthesizer, but after a couple of weeks, it was obvious I was never going to be able to play it properly. So, I became the singer. End of quote. Today, Phil Oakey is the only member left from those early days of the Human League. The current lineup is at number 19, up 10 notches with Human.

0: Human League, one of 11 foreign acts in our countdown this week. In 3 short weeks, they're at number 19, moving up 10 notches this week with Human as the countdown continues.
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0: Now we're up to the first pop hit by Anita Baker, a singer who's barely 5 feet tall. Writer David Frick, seeing her in concert, asked, how did Anita Baker ever manage to squeeze so much voice into such a tiny frame? He was impressed, and he also said, there are about 8 million ways to say I love you in pop music. Anita Baker has come up with a few you'll never forget. End of quote. At number 18, here she is with Sweet Love.

0: Detroiter Anita Baker on American Top 40, moving up three notches to number 18, fifth week in the countdown with her first pop chart single, Sweet Love, from the album Rapture. We're working our way to the number one song in the USA.
1: Number 17.
0: Here's the recent top 10 hit by Billy Ocean. Falling from 11 to 17, it's the title track from his album, Love Zone.

0: zone.
1: Billy Ocean on American Top 40, falling six notches to number 17, his 10th week in the survey with Love Zone. Listen to this. A hit record has recharted on Billboard's Hot 100 more than 25 years after it first charted. A hit with one of the most memorable bass lines in rock history. Details coming up.
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1: Once a week with AT40, and you know how the big hits in your town are doing across the USA. Like the recent number 4 smash by rockin' rappers Run DMC. It's their remake of Aerosmith's Walk This Way. Falling from number 8 to number 16 this week, it's Run DMC.

0: Run DMC. Jason Mizell, Daryl McDaniels, and Joseph Simmons at number 16, falling 8 notches with Walk This Way. Now, let's check out that new record that's just been set. Recently, when the Beatles' old hit Twist and Shout made the Hot 100 chart, it set a new record in the category of longest span of time between a record's first charting and last charting. For Twist and Shout, it was 22 years between its first charting in 1964 and most recent charting in 1986. Well, last week, somebody else broke that record. A 1961 hit recording has returned to the Hot 100 more than 25 years after it first charted. Back in 61, this song hit number 4, and it became a classic.
1: So darling, darling, stand by me, oh, stand by me.
0: Stand by Me by Benny King. It originally charted in 1961, and now, 25 years later, it's back, setting a new record for longest time between a hit's first charting and most recent charting. It debuted last week at number 95. This week, it's at number 71. And it happened because of the hit movie Stand By Me by director Rob Reiner. The movie features the song on its soundtrack. It's helped send Benny King's Stand By Me back onto the charts and into the AT40 Book of Records. And the countdown continues.
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0: If he's counting the number of top 40 hits he's had, he'll have to count up to 27. Here's Billy Joel with A Matter of Trust.

0: 37-year-old Billy Joel on American Top 40 with his 27th Top 40 hit. He moves up five notches to 15 with A Matter of Trust as the countdown rolls on.
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0: This next hit has been climbing a cautious step at a time, from 16 to 15, now to 14. It's Eurythmics with Missionary Man.

Eurythmics on American Top 40 and their ninth Top 40 hit. It's Missionary Man from the album Revenge. They move up a notch to number 14. Every week, American Top 40 is heard in the 50 states and around the world on great radio stations like Power 100 FM, WJRZ, Toms River, Manahawkin, New Jersey, WNFI, I-100, Daytona Beach, Florida, and Denver's original hit radio station, KIMN, Denver, Colorado. Here's one of 11 male solo singers in our survey, and he's also one of 8 British acts. Robert Palmer climbing 6 notches to number 13 with I Didn't Mean to Turn You On.

Robert Palmer on American Top 40, third Top 40 hit from the LP Riptide called I Didn't Mean to Turn You On. Move six notches to 13. Coming up, a long-distance dedication from a woman in New Orleans whose favorite nephew has been compared to Howard Cosell.

The number one album in the land this week is the soundtrack from the movie Top Gun. It has a total of 5 non-consecutive weeks at number one. And from that album comes a song at number 12 in our survey. It's by Loverboy, Heaven in Your Eyes.

Loverboy with Heaven in Your Eyes. They move from number 16 to number 12 from the number one album this week, the soundtrack album from the film Top Gun. On American Top 40 in Hollywood, I'm Casey Kasem. Now we're up to our long-distance dedication, and it's from a woman in New Orleans who writes about a favorite relative. She writes, "Dear Casey, my nephew Roy is in the Army and is stationed in West Kutzingen, West Germany. Roy has been in West Germany for about 2 years. I can detect the homesickness in every letter I receive from him. Roy's only ambition in life was to go to college, to be a radio DJ, and eventually work his way into television as a sportscaster. However, after a year of college, his money ran out. Couldn't find a job. Therefore, he joined the Army. Every time I watch Monday Night Football, I think of Roy. When he attended Union High School in Gilmer, Texas, he would call the play-by-play action at all the football games. He did it well, and his friends would tease him by saying, 'Move over, Howard Cosell.' During the first year at Texas State College, Roy got a job on the radio station on campus and called the play-by-play action for the football games. After his first year during summer vacation, he tried very hard to find a job which would enable him to continue his college education, but couldn't. So he joined the Army. Roy has worked very hard and has earned 2 promotions while in the Army. He saves all the money he can because someday he knows he'll be back in college to follow that dream. Casey, would you please play Get Me a Ticket on an Airplane for Roy? It was his favorite song when he was a little boy, and he sang it every time it played on the radio. I know when he hears it, he'll be able to relive some good memories from home. Sincerely, Aunt Eva." Okay, Aunt Eva, here's your long-distance dedication.

0: From 1967, the Box Tops classic, The Letter, a long-distance dedication from Aunt Eva in New Orleans to her nephew, Roy, stationed with the U.S. Army in West Germany. It was his favorite song as a little boy. And the countdown continues on American Top 40.
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0: We're getting closer and closer to Billboard's number one.
2: Number 11.
0: Here's the group whose first hit last year was the dance song, I Wonder If I Take You Home. Their current hit is a ballad. Up two notches, all cried out. Lisa Lisa and Cult Jam with full force.

0: all cried out. It moves two notches to number 11, seventh week in the countdown. Lisa Lisa and Cult Jam with Full Force. One of the most colorful stars in chart history is listed twice in our AT40 Odd Jobs file. She once sold karate lessons, and she also used to cool down racehorses. Details and her latest hit are coming up. This is Casey Kasem in Hollywood, counting down the most popular songs in the USA on AT40. 10 big hits to number one as the countdown continues in just a moment.
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5: 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Here he is with C'est la vie.

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4: We're hearing the 40 biggest hits of the week according to the official nationwide survey of Billboard magazine. This is American Top 40. I'm Casey Kasem, and the countdown continues.
5: Number 10.
4: The first solo hit by Daryl Hall peaked at number 5 last week. Now it drops 5 notches. Here's Dreamtime.

Daryl Hall's fourth week in the top 10 this week, falling from number 5, where he peaked last week, to number 10 with Dreamtime. Now, let's open up the AT40 Odd Jobs file, where we find the resume of one of the most colorful stars in recent chart history. She's the sometimes blonde, sometimes redheaded, always entertaining New Yorker Cyndi Lauper. Cyndi told us about some of the jobs she took while trying to get that big break in music. She worked in a kennel, taking care of dogs and cats. She was a waitress, serving drinks and lighting cigarettes in a Japanese piano bar in New York, catering to Asian clients. Cyndi says, "I've done everything. I sold karate and judo lessons, though I knew nothing about karate or judo. I would hand out pamphlets on the streets, trying to convince people to take the lessons." Cyndi's most memorable job may have been at the racetrack. She explains, "I worked as a hot walker and groom at Belmont Park. A hot walker is a person who walks horses after they run to cool them down. And then they're groomed. If they need a whirlpool, we stick their feet in the whirlpool." Cyndi says that job came to an end the day a horse wanted to go one way and she wanted to go the other. Quote, "That's when I quit, when the horse reared and I did a figure eight in the air. I said, oops, this job ain't for me." End of quote. That's Cyndi Lauper. Her current job is pop star. Her current hit, up 5 notches to number 9, is True Colors.

0: Cyndi Lauper on American Top 40 at number 9, moving up 5 notches with her 7th consecutive Top 40 hit. True Colors, the title song from her latest album, as the countdown continues.
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0: The numbers get smaller, the hits get bigger.
1: Number 8.
0: Here's a smash ballad that spent 2 weeks at number 2. Now it falls to number 8. Gloria Loring and Carl Anderson sing it together. Friends and Lovers.

0: After a couple of weeks at number two, Friends and Lovers falls to number eight. Gloria Loring and Carl Anderson, their first hit together, as the countdown continues.
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0: 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TV's Don Johnson leaps five notches to seven with Heartbeat.

Johnson's first week in the top 10, moving from number 12 to number 7, sixth week on American Top 40, the title song from his album, Heartbeat. Coming up, the latest hit by the sizzling Tina Turner, whose incredible comeback was triggered by one of her biggest fans, English superstar David Bowie. The hottest hits, the hottest stars. Here's the smash that spent 3 weeks at number one, the longest running number one we've had since last June. It's by Huey Lewis in the News, and it takes a big drop this week to number six. It's Stuck With You.

3 consecutive weeks at number 1, Huey Lewis and the News fall to number 6 with Stuck With You. This is Casey Kasem on American Top 40 in Hollywood. And now we're up to the sizzling American star whose stunning comeback was triggered by one of her biggest fans, English superstar David Bowie. This is part of the comeback story of Tina Turner. It was spring of 1983. Tina had been trying hard to complete a deal with Capitol Records. The company had gone through some executive shakeups, and the label wasn't sure what they wanted to do with Tina. Then one night at Capitol's New York office, all the Capitol people and executives from their affiliate label, EMI Records, were at a listening party for David Bowie's album Let's Dance. Afterward, they invited David to go out partying with them. David said, "No thanks, I'm going to see my favorite female singer." "Who's that?" they asked. He said, "Tina Turner." The executive said, "Yeah, we're talking contract with her. Mind if we come along?" And off they all went to see Tina's performance at the Ritz nightclub in New York City. And what a night it was. David Bowie walked in with his entourage of record company executives, only to join two other superstar fans of Tina's, Keith Richards and Ron Wood of the Rolling Stones. After Tina's knockout show, they all gathered backstage to pose for pictures and talk. David Bowie asked Tina when she was going to make a new record. And that told the Capitol Records executives exactly how to deal with Tina Turner. They confirmed her contract and sent Tina into the studio, which resulted in her smash album, Private Dancer. And the rest, of course, is now pop music history. This week, David Bowie's favorite female singer is in our countdown at number 5. Here's Tina Turner with Typical Male.

0: Tina Turner from the album Break Every Rule has the hit single now at number 5, moving up 4 notches. It's titled Typical Male. 4 big ones to number 1 as the countdown continues.
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Phil Collins, Tony Banks, and Mike Rutherford. They're Genesis and Throwing It All Away, moving up three notches to number four in our survey. Now, as we work our way toward the top three songs in the USA, let's do a quick check at the tops of Billboard's other charts. Number one on the soul chart, Word Up by Cameo. Number one on the album chart is Top Gun, the soundtrack from the hit movie. And number one on the country chart is Both to Each Other. That's the hit country version of Friends and Lovers by Juice Newton and Eddie Rabbit. And on the pop singles chart, triple jumping from 6 to 3 is Stacy Q. She's got the beat with Two of Hearts.

0: Stacy Q on American Top 40, moving her record up from number 6 to number 3, third week in the top 10, ninth week in the top 40. That's Two of Hearts. Coming up, a new number 1 song. It marks the first time in chart history that two siblings have had separate number 1 solo hits. One of them had his first solo number 1 14 years ago with a song called Ben.
1: Waterville, the cannabis superstore, with locations in Waterville, Lewiston, and 10 other locations throughout Maine.
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3: 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It's a song that would hit number one on the rock chart, and it would also reach the top 10 here on the Hot 100 as well. These are The Pretenders with Don't Get Me Wrong.

0: That's Don't Get Me Wrong by The Pretenders, a classic American Top 40 extra from 1986. American
1: Top 40. You're hearing the 40 songs most popular in our 50 states this week. From up north, from Toronto, Canada, comes this five-man band whose first American charting is a smash. Talking about Glass Tiger, up two notches to number two with their song, Don't Forget Me When I'm Gone.

Tiger moving from 8 to 5 to 4 to this week number 2 with Don't Forget Me When I'm Gone. They're from Toronto and they've been together since 1982. Now we're up to the new number 1 song in the USA, and it marks the first time in chart history that two siblings have had separate number 1 solo hits. In the past, we've had siblings who've had separate top 10 solo hits. There was Sean Cassidy and David Cassidy, Donny Osmond and Marie Osmond, Jimmy Ruffin and David Ruffin, Michael Jackson and Jermaine Jackson, Michael and Janet Jackson, and Janet and Jermaine. Each person in those six pairs of siblings has had a top 10 solo hit. But never have two siblings each hit number 1 solo. That is, until now. The first member of this record-setting pair first hit number 1 solo back in 1972 with the song Ben. He's had lots of solo number 1 since then. But this week, exactly 14 years since his first solo number 1, his sister hits the top. The first time ever that two siblings have each hit number 1 solo. Michael Jackson and his baby sister. The new number 1 song in the USA is by Janet Jackson. Her first number 1 is When I Think of You.

0: Janet Jackson with the new number one song in the USA. It's When I Think of You. And there you have them. The 40 most popular records in America determined by Billboard magazine for the week ending October 11th, 1986. American Top 40s produced in Hollywood by ABC Watermark. Our mailing address is American Top 40, Post Office Box 2000, Hollywood, California, zip code 90028. Executive producer, Tom Rounds. Producer, Don Bastani. With Daryl Morton, Matt Wilson, Dana Schwartzwalder, Guy Aoki, Gonzalo Venecia, Michael Sullivan, Stu Jacobs, David Cohen, Ron Shapiro, and Jay Goldsworthy. I'm Casey Kasem. Join me next week, and again, we'll count down the 40 most popular songs in the USA. Till then, keep your feet on the ground and keep reaching for the stars.
1: 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Production by Michael Cooper. Special thanks to Matt Wilson, Rob Durkee, Pete Battistini, and of course, Casey Kasem.
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1: 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We know chilly weather comes every year, and we always say, this time I'm going to be ready. But time goes by so fast, doesn't it? Well, here's a heads up. 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
2: 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We know chilly weather comes every year, and we always say, this time I'm going to be ready. But time goes by so fast, doesn't it? Well, here's a heads up. 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
1: This is a holiday?
0: I mean, we, I guess, could celebrate Columbus or Indigenous peoples or whatever you choose to recognize for today. And also have a regular Monday for those who are hitting the road and going to work. It seemed like there's...
1: Let us know what you're doing. Are you going to work? If you're going to
0: people,
1: work, send us a request.
0: Doing the routine a little bit earlier today because I'm trying to get on her schedule.
1: Which you created.
0: Anyway. Wow. Need more coffee. Today a paid holiday for you?
1: Yes. But not a holiday. So it's just a regular day.
0: We've got stuff going on regardless of what the holiday state is.
1: But I'll take it as a paid holiday if you want to celebrate.
0: Maybe you should have you do a little extra. Maybe you should tell us the origin of today.
1: Let me look it up.
0: The significance of Columbus Day.
1: I'll get a cold thing. I could do a whole thing.
0: There's some controversy, of course, about it. We have a temperature of 47 degrees. We are pretty mild and humid. See, it doesn't feel like the 47s over the last few days when the humidity was down. It was 60 and it felt biting. It was on Saturday afternoon.
1: Was it windy?
0: It wasn't that windy. It was just, there's that chill in the air because it was low humidity.
1: Yeah, I had a big jacket on. I was cold.
0: For today, 71 in rain early, then mostly sunny. And showers possible tonight. It's mostly cloudy, then rain on Tuesday, 51. But I like this. We've already gone through peak season. You know how some years you get those storms that whip through, take the leaves off the trees before it's peak. But we're post-peak now, right?
1: Well, according to the weather guy, news guy, yeah. Jeff,
0: no,
1: he
0: like
1: says it. Peak has been and done.
0: Peak's in the rear view. 62 and partly sunny for Wednesday. Then it's back to sun for Thursday in 60. And next weekend, got anything going on next weekend? We do. For Wednesday, then it's back to sun for Thursday in 60. And next weekend, got anything going on next weekend? We do. Roma Joe's, right?
1: Yes.
0: Saturday.

0: today? Is that in Fairfield?
1: Don't even. That makes you sound silly.
0: Sunny's Pizza?
1: Sunny's Pizza.
0: Okay, cool. Downtown Fairfield. We'll be there at noon.
1: I mean, how many years has Sunny's been open?
0: Established in 1957.
1: Okay.
0: A long time.
1: Wow.
0: About to celebrate 70 years, I guess.
1: Crazy. Wow. 69 years, baby.
0: Mm-hmm. So we're going
1: to
0: be there at noon.
1: Noon
0: to 1.
1: Give you
0: the $10 donation. And we'll give you these brand new pink tees in either a V-neck or a crew neck with the new slogan on it. The Morning Mix, Jay and Desiree. 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
0: Well, yeah, for you. But how about for other people? I'm thinking like paying it forward.
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4: I'm CBS 13 meteorologist Emily Santa. Any morning clouds should move out to a sunny day for your Monday. Possible afternoon showers up towards the mountains, but most of us will stay dry. High temperatures will run into the 60s to low 70s, so very mild for the day, with winds out of the northwest around 5 to 10 miles per hour. More clouds move in tonight with possible rain showers as lows drop down to the 40s. Expect a steady rain and cool temperatures on Tuesday with highs running into the upper 40s to low 50s.
0: Desiree, Maine wardens are reminding people who are on the water late in the season to have their life jacket on because they recovered a body of a 20-year-old.
5: Oh.
0: They got a call Saturday after 4 o'clock and said they A young man was kayaking with his family, 20-year-old, and this happened in Roxbury. The 20-year-old was from Dixfield, not wearing a life jacket. So, taking this opportunity to remind folks on the water to be prepared. The news from CBS 13 is coming up.

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9: I'm Jeff Peterson, CBS 13 News. In the news this morning, the body of a 20-year-old was recovered from Ellis Pond in Roxbury after wardens say fell off his kayak and drowned. Maine Warden Service says it got a call just after 4 p.m. on Saturday. It says Sean Noyes from Dixville was kayaking with family until he fell out of the kayak. He was seen in the water, tried to swim to a nearby island until he disappeared. A few minutes later, found his body. The Maine Warden Service wardens say he was not wearing a life jacket. A woman is dead and three others are injured after a crash on I-95 north of Gray. It happened Friday night just before midnight. Investigators say a driver driver of a Honda Fit was going north but swerved, trying to avoid a deer. They say the car hit the median guardrail, spun 180 degrees facing oncoming traffic. A Chevy Malibu crashed with her head-on. 38-year-old Soda Mao of Auburn was pronounced dead at the scene. She was a passenger in the Fit. The driver was taken to the hospital, is expected to be okay. Driver and passenger in the Malibu suffered minor injuries. $1,600 stolen from a Central Maine high school. Happened in July, and the money is still missing. Police say someone stole the money from a storage area at Levitt Area High School. Now, let's go to the forecast with meteorologist Emily Sam.
10: Any morning clouds should move out to a remotely sunny day. High temperatures will run into the 60s near 70 degrees, so a little bit of a mild day. More clouds move in tonight with possible rain showers as lows drop down to the 40s. Expect a steady rain and cool temperatures on Tuesday with highs running into the upper 40s to low 50s.
11: Morning mix, Jay Desiree. Well, you're going to have to shoot a little older, Desiree, if you want money.
12: Oh, really?
11: Your age group is 75 and up. The median net worth jumped to over $500,000 for 75 and up. That's the average. There's some wealthy damn people in that group.
12: Right.
11: Was $367,000 in 2022. I'm sure some of that's due to real estate. But the older folks are feeling less pain. Maybe not in their hips, but in their wallet, their checking account. They don't have as much pain as some of us.
12: Good. It's good they're set. Take care of them.
11: Oh, yeah. Well, you look at towns like Oakland and Winslow and some other places. You know, those people suddenly are sitting on homes that are worth $900,000. Right. 944, I believe it was. Yeah. The guy offered to sell it to the town. He's like, wow, if you think this is worth almost $1 million, he's like, why don't you guys buy it from me?
12: That's a good idea.
11: He went down to the town office and made the offer.
12: Smart.
11: He brought the letter in. He's like, hey, so Zillow and appraisals say your valuation might be a little high. I've got 560 here, but you guys say it's worth $944,000. I'm happy to sell it to you for $800.
12: Give you a deal.
11: It's funny how this works. That's those people from Massachusetts that did the appraising, right?
12: Yeah, I hope that people follow up with us and let us know after they've contacted them what happens.
11: Yes, because we had that in our panic room. We had folks telling us that people from the group they hired in Massachusetts were looking in their windows and peering around their property, just doing kind of creepy stuff to see what they had so they can do
12: but
11: a valuation.
12: Told that that's how you have to take care of it, is you're going to have to contact these people. So
11: That's how.
12: That's right. What they told us.
11: Yeah.
12: It is so.
11: It's not news to me. Yes, that's what they told me. All right, so congratulations on your newfound wealth. 62-1079 is the text line. You want to bitch about anything? Why not? It's just us, right? Teachers aren't getting up early. Banks are closed today.
12: That's right. Everybody snoozeroos.
11: So let's have some fun, huh?
12: Oh, good.
11: Let's gamble. Let's
12: I'm
11: do some.
12: I'm in. I've had some crazy song choices.
11: How about a love song?
12: Okay. A good one. Not Let Me Lick You Up and Down, because I don't consider that love.
11: I was not singing that. No!
12: Yes, you did. That's how I started.
11: I said sniff you up and down. I said I'm not going to sniff you up and down. And then you went into, you broke into, let me lick you up and down. Till you say stop. That's not a great love song. What is a great love song?
12: Not consider that a love song.
11: No. Some that I heard on Casey Kasem's American Top 40 yesterday.
12: Ooh.
11: Yes.
12: What were they?
11: Peter Cetera, Thought of You.
12: Gloria Love.
11: Sounds so good. Not Gloria Love. It was the one with Amy Grant. Next time I fall in love, I have a better what to do.
12: Next time I fall.
11: You want to hear the real one?
12: Yeah, let's do it. Play it.
11: All right. Since it's a holiday here, I'm going to play a love song.
12: Oh. You are living on the edge, baby.
11: I am. I caught a piece of this last night. I'm like, damn, that's a good song. I think Desiree would enjoy this. Break the rules a little bit. Why not? We usually don't play slow ballads in the morning, right? It's suitable to get people going, but it is a holiday. And I think this is a gem.

0: Oh, yeah. Yeah, I heard that on the Countdown, our Casey Kasem show. Here, Sunday mornings and Sunday evenings. Yesterday was 1983 and 1986. And I heard Peter Cetera. I'm like, what a pure voice. I've forgotten how damn good that guy was. Thought you might appreciate a little change of pace there.
1: Very good.
0: Because it's a holiday, so.
1: So he was not with, that was him solo, but when he was not with Chicago?
0: No, I think 84 was his last year with Chicago. Okay. And he knew he had a lot to offer solo. Like the one you mentioned, The Glory of Love, and he had One Good Woman, and just a bunch of love songs. He just wanted to explore that. I mean, he's got the perfect voice for it. Just, I
1: like it. He does. He definitely has the best.
0: Full of soul and passion, and not what Katy Perry's got going on here on the Morning Mix. Yeah.

0: I'm CBS 13 meteorologist Emily Santum. Any morning clouds should move out to a sunny day for your Monday. Possible afternoon showers up towards the mountains, but most of us will stay dry. High temperatures will run into the 60s to low 70s, so very mild for the day, with winds out of the northwest around 5 to 10 miles per hour. More clouds move in tonight with possible rain showers as lows drop down to the 40s. Expect a steady rain and cool temperatures on Tuesday, with highs running into the upper 40s to low 50s.
1: Hey, good morning. 543 Jay and Desiree. You know how we moved from STD to STI? I guess we, we in college or something when they...
2: I never moved. Started. It's STD still.
1: Well, we have to make room for a new D. So a move from, was it sexually transmitted disease to infection, right? So now we got a new D. Diarrhea. The new STD is diarrhea. Sexually transmitted diarrhea. It's a super bug. It's close to being untreatable. Rapid increase, especially among gay men. It's kind of like dysentery.
2: Well, is there a cure? Is there a way to prevent it?
1: Basically untreatable. Yeah. Not after it's...
2: I don't know. You have to explain further. I don't know what any of those pauses mean. And don't do charades, because I already know it's going to be nasty. Say it in a way that people listening can understand.
1: Well, it is early, so we're in the safe hour here. Well, you should not move from one type of activity.
2: Like?
1: Involving...
2: Volleyball?
1: One type of bedroom activity, which is common among... homosexuals. So you should.
2: And if you're lucky, you on your birthday.
1: Well, that the one of my birthdays is the second thing. The first thing is the other behavior, right?
2: That's
1: so. We're adults here, right?
2: I mean, one of us is.
1: Don't go to the ATM, okay?
2: I don't know what that means.
1: That's one way to help avoid it. But it's bad. It's, you're really sick with it. STD. Diarrhea.
2: You're not going to work.
1: No, no, you won't. You'll be out for perhaps weeks. Weeks or more. But thanks for getting me into this.
2: I did not.
1: You said your family was talking about it this morning, so I thought it was important. Before you left the house, you said, talking about it.
2: What?

Well, it's kind of a personal question. Morning Mix, Jay and Desiree. She wants to know what's under your bed. You didn't ask what was in my dresser. Nightstand. Or on the nightstand table. Just water bottles. That's all. Nothing I get an STD from. 7 inches.

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10: More than $38 million in federal home heating assistance is headed to Maine and its tribes. Senator Susan Collins announced the low-income energy assistance program, or LIHEAP, funding on Friday. That's big news for people that can't afford the high heating oil prices right now. Now, let's go to the forecast from meteorologist Emily Sam.
11: Any morning clouds should move out to a remotely sunny day. High temperatures will run into the 60s, near 70 degrees, so a little bit of a mild day. More clouds move in tonight with possible rain showers as lows drop down to the 40s. Expect a steady rain and cool temperatures on Tuesday with highs running into the upper 40s to low 50s.
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1: All right, the post of the night is coming up here. It is about what is under your bed. If there's room under there for anything. Unless you have mattresses on the floor.

0: Well, banks are closed today. Maybe we shouldn't be doing the $1,000 minute in the bonus jackpot, right? Take a holiday on it?
1: I'm not following you.
0: No?
1: No.
2: No, you gotta give it
0: All right, yeah. Elaine is here.
1: On a holiday?
3: You gotta give it
0: We
3: away.
0: Gotta do it today.
1: No matter what you call this day, it's a holiday, so give it away.
0: So it's 5,190? No.
1: 5,290.
0: 290. Ooh. Holy cow. All right, we'll do it. 7:30-ish, $5,290, 10 questions, 60 seconds, $1,000 minutes for Indigenous Peoples slash Columbus Day. Have to have a question on that, right? Morning Mix.

There's no end to Desiree's curiosity, and now she wants to know what's under your bed. You're going to be dust bunnies, I have to admit. I have not run the Roomba, because there's laundry baskets and stuff on the floor, so probably some dust bunnies. But I don't keep anything under the bed. I don't store in the Roomba, because there's laundry baskets and stuff on the floor, so probably some dust bunnies. But I don't keep anything under the bed. I don't store, like, gift wrap.

0: In the past, we've had the clear totes, but no wheels on them. But yes, the low
1: totes. They're very low.
0: Sweaters and stuff going there.
1: And that's precisely. And like dresses that I shouldn't have worn when I wore them, but I keep for some reason. Yeah. I'm not sure
0: what
1: why.
0: What is the reason? Somebody else could enjoy the nights that you enjoyed them.
1: I don't know. Some of my old work clothes are in there. I'm not sure what I'm keeping them for, to be honest, but.
2: Time
0: do you vacuum seal them?
1: It's time. Nope, they're not vacuum sealed. Every once in a while.
0: Oh, she's particular about it. She gets those special vacuum bags with a little attachment.
1: Cool.
0: And look, now see, I can fit 10 in here instead of 3.
1: It's true. That's a fact. I don't have any of those.
0: The post of the night is, if I broke into your house, well, I wouldn't, and stole what's under your bed, what would you get?
2: Absolutely nothing.
0: Nothing from you, Elena. Desiree, currently.
1: Flat totes full of...
0: That's what's... That's currently under
1: your bed. Currently under my bed.
0: All right, with dresses that she should never have worn.
1: Probably. And one wrap skirt that my grandmother made that she used to wear. And it keeps me in check of how tiny she was after having 4 children that she fit into this wrap... It's my goal skirt. It's very 70s, like the pattern of it.
0: Well, don't toss that.
1: But I love it.
0: Don't purge that.
1: I'm not. I keep it
0: under
1: my bed. Or maybe
0: to the highest bidder at the largest indoor flea market.
1: That would be good.
0: November, Augusta Civic Center.
1: The 14th and 15th.
0: Yeah. There's going to be 156 vendors. I think that was the number.
1: Holy cow.
0: Because it sold out pretty quick.
1: It's a lot, yeah.
0: All right. If we broke into your house and stole what's under your bed, what would we end up with other than an arrest record? 622-1079.

0: 107.9 The Mix, Jay and Desiree. And the third voice you're hearing this morning is Elena, because she's off from school.
1: Good morning.
0: Holiday. Good morning. And Elena, can we reveal anything about you? No? Okay.
1: You can say whatever you want.
0: Okay.
2: Oh, okay, good.
0: Well, why do you look at you answering for her? Do you always order for people and...
2: I
0: speak
2: will
0: your mind
2: if they want
0: them?
2: Me to.
0: And well, she's good at it. She actually is. Yeah,
2: but, if you want me to, I can.
0: Yes, she's a teacher at Coney High School, right?
1: Yes.
0: Mm-hmm. So she's got a day off today. And she works part-time for one of our sister stations. It's always nice to have Elena here.
2: How
0: it's
2: long
0: a shorter
2: have you
0: drive for you, too.
2: On the radio?
1: Total or for...
2: Total. You're the whole...
1: 41 years.
2: Okay, so longer than
0: wow.
2: she's been teaching.
1: Yeah.
2: That's amazing.
1: I started when I was 17.
2: Wow.
0: Fabulous. We can do the math on that.
1: Yeah, you can. I'm not shy about the age.
0: She embraces it. So, Lena was in Texas, right?
1: Yeah.
0: And you came to Maine how long ago?
1: 22 years ago.
0: Okay. I've been here longer. Because I'm not a Mainer.
2: She doesn't. Neither is she.
0: I know. I'm very sensitive about that.
1: I'm from away. I can live with that.
2: Yeah. She brings some great flavor.
0: You can live with it because you don't have a friend, a coworker who's constantly remind you, Hanson, I'm of the people.
2: I'm the Lorax.
0: That's
2: I
0: right.
2: I speak for the trees.
0: That's right.
1: Okay.
2: The trees of Maine.
0: Yeah. So we are going to be among the people today. At noon at Sonny's Pizza in Fairfield, so you can get the breast cancer awareness shirt, the brand new pink tees with the cool design and a couple of different styles for you, and $10 donation.
2: Pre-order your lunch. Is that way you can kill two birds with one stone? Order before you get there.
0: That is convenient to be at a restaurant for lunch. Yeah, why don't we do more of that? Right?
2: I mean,
0: it makes a lot of sense.
2: It does make a lot of sense.
0: Grab a slice and pick up a pink tee. Together, it'll cost you less than $15, and $10 will go to the Harold Alphon Center. I should probably give away slices. All right, with every tea, free slice.
2: We are.
0: Yeah?
2: Yeah.
0: Okay, great. So with every tea, a free slice at Sonny's Pizza with toppings. Yeah, sure, why not?
2: Yeah, at least two.
0: And $10 gets matched. So the Harold Alphon Center for Cancer Care last year got $5,600.
1: That's great.
0: Yeah.
2: It's huge.
0: But we want more. And Desiree folded 422 shirts, so...
2: I'm ready.
0: Better buy every one of them. She put a lot of love into...
2: I did.
0: ...each fold there.
2: Every one.
0: So the number is 622-107. If you have any questions about that, or if you want to answer Desiree's post of the night, if we broke into your house and stole what's under your bed, what would you get? And Pam, like Graham, has gift wrap. Has a gift wrap for birthdays, Christmas, and gift boxes. That's where it went in Graham's house, under the bed.
2: That's where in my Nana's house, that's where her gift wrap was. She bought a roll from Martin's.
0: Oh, the
2: like
0: giant
2: 1988.
0: Ones?
2: It is still currently being used. I get a gift every year. My grandmother's been...
0: Oh, that's charming.
2: She's been gone, but my aunt got...
0: Inherited the gift wrap.
2: The gift wrap roll, and it is still...
0: What's the pattern?
2: Used. It is white, and it has green holly leaves on it. That's it. It's just a little, two little red dots.
0: That's...
2: It's mostly green and white with very little red on it, but I recognize
0: classic.
2: It. And it is, I don't think in her lifetime she'll get through it. I think it will go another generation, possibly two. It is
1: You'll have to
2: huge.
1: Carry it on.
2: I would love it. I would love to have been the one to inherit it. No lies.
0: You still got time.
2: We'll see.
0: Okay.
2: It's kind of in the other, you know. My
0: Martin,
2: cousins will get it.
0: Martin,
2: you know?
0: You've made multiple generations happy with that giant roll. And
2: my aunt is currently doing a tour of hitting every Martin's with her daughter. They are traveling to...
0: I've heard this before.
2: This
0: I've done
2: what,
0: it.
2: They are thrifters. They resell.
0: Like
2: they
0: 1996.
2: Buy, resell. They have... That is their
0: Has she been the
2: Callus side.
0: Yet?
2: They are starting...
0: find out for me.
2: I'm not sure. Let me find the path.
0: That was my favorite stuff for some reason. I cannot
2: the
0: remember what I bought
2: one?
0: There, but I did
2: gosh.
0: Some deals.
1: How
0: they,
1: many are
0: they
1: there?
0: They wanted like 14.
2: Oh, really? Let's you know,
0: check it out.
2: Let me find it.
0: The store manager there, whoever was on duty, and I don't want to say this because times have changed, but I was just a kid and I was hustling for video games and electronic stuff. And because I bought a lot of stuff, they actually cut me a deal. I was like going to
2: That's
0: our
2: awesome.
0: Flea market.
2: You can negotiate your pricing at Martin's. There is a way to. You can ask for. I mean, I've bought furniture there and said, geez, you know.
0: So it's it's an open secret that you can negotiate.
2: I mean, I don't think it's a secret.
0: Okay.
2: I mean, they're there to get rid of the product.
0: I don't know. They want everyone coming into the.
2: That
0: would slow them down a bit, right? At every checkout, somebody's buying eyeliner. It says $1.99. How about $1.50? I don't think they can deal with that flea market.
1: I don't think it quite works that way.
2: Yeah. Maybe not in their small items, but on their big ticket items like that. I think that,
0: they're willing to
2: make me an offer.
0: I hope Jake and the family there is in agreement with you. Okay. What you
2: Madawaska, Presque Isle, Holton, Lincoln, Callis, Ellsworth, Bangor, Farmington, Waterville, Lewiston, Gray, Scarborough, Biddeford, and Sanford.
0: Did you count them?
2: 14.
0: All right. I know my Martins. And again, Callis was a great find for me back in the day. How do we get here?
1: Wrapping paper.
0: There you go. The gift wrap. All right. What's under your bed? 62-1079. Text us.
3: 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I'm Jack Ducharme, representative from Maine House District 71, serving Madison, Norwalk, and Cornville. 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
12: 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Susan Collins cast the deciding vote to advance those cuts and then refused to reverse them 7 times. Now, more hospitals are closing, and tens of thousands of Mainers are at risk of losing their coverage. All because Susan Collins couldn't say no to Donald Trump. Troy Jackson will stand with Maine families struggling to keep coverage within reach. 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Not authorized by any candidate or candidate's committee. 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
0: 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Jay and Desiree. And check in the things that are under your bed. Plenty of cat and dog hair. Exercise stuff.
2: Yeah.
0: Of course.
2: That's where the Thighmaster was.
0: Mm-hmm.
2: My friend's house. She had her Thighmaster and that thing where you hold on and it's got a one wheel in the middle and you do abs with it. You know, you roll out with it. And you
0: roll the
2: back.
0: Ab roller. Yeah,
2: oh, it's what it's called, the ab roller. Well, there you go.
0: Yoga mats and weights.
2: Yeah.
0: Hey, I'll give you $5 if you dust and mop it. If there's any money under there,
2: you can have
0: it's yours.
2: The Bowflex?
0: Bowflex, well, that was an upright.
2: The one that would collapse.
0: Oh,
2: it was
0: that's
2: like a,
0: right, the commercials. Yeah.
2: It would collapse and you could slide it right under the bed. That and the Nordic track.
0: I had the monstrosity in the living room.
1: Oh, you had the giant one with the...
0: Right,
2: yeah.
0: With all the exercises
2: that
0: on
2: one
0: it.
2: Too, in the basement.
0: It was such a pain in the ass to assemble it and then to get it out of the house to sell it on the lawn there.
1: Yeah, for like an eighth of the price you paid
2: for it. Yeah, yeah.
0: I think it was all over like $200. It was $2,000, something like that. Gifts, gift wrapping, supplies. That's a popular one.
2: How about
0: one.
2: Your inversion table?
0: That's still standing.
2: Oh, it is? Oh.
0: Well, yeah, it's a clothes rack.
2: Oh,
0: blanket rack,
2: right.
0: Excuse me. suitcases, of course.
2: Oh, that's good.
0: That was the post of the
2: You've
0: night.
2: Got a tall area. I don't have a big area between...
0: Well, that's not mine. I'm just reading from the text line.
2: Well, that's I was talking to the text
0: line. Oh, okay. You looked at me and you...
2: I can fix
0: you
2: that.
0: You got a tall area.
2: Stare at me,
0: but I do.
2: Will.
0: But I do, and you've never seen it. And that's good. Keep the mystery. You know, I have. I just told you it's high. I don't know.
2: Well, I'm saying that I couldn't fit. My luggage would no way fit. I would have to put stilts underneath my bed. My luggage is fat. It's hard.
0: Mm-hmm.
2: I have that hard zip. You know, the solid luggage.
0: Yeah, that's stuff you keep in the basement or storage, right?
2: Not me.
0: The smaller soft side stuff, I imagine, is what's under the bed.
1: We've got
0: not
1: ours
0: those
1: in
0: giant
1: black
0: ones.
1: Bags in the garage.
2: Yeah.
0: Yeah.
1: We need them, we pull them out.
0: Yeah. All right, 62-1079, Morning Mix.
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0: Now, what you need to know this morning with Jay and Desiree.
2: I'm Jeff Peterson, CBS 13 News. In the news this morning, the body of a 20-year-old was recovered from Ellis Pond in Roxbury after wardens say fell off his kayak and drowned. Maine Warden Service says it got a call just after 4 p.m. on Saturday. Says Sean Noyes from Dixville was kayaking with family until he fell out of the kayak. He was seen in the water, tried to swim to a nearby island until he disappeared. A few minutes later, found his body. The Maine Warden Service wardens say he was not wearing a life jacket. A woman is dead and three others are injured after a crash on I-95 north of Gray. It happened Friday night just before midnight. Investigators say a driver of a Honda Fit was going north but swerved, trying to avoid a deer. They say the car hit the median's guardrail, spun 180 degrees facing oncoming traffic. A Chevy Malibu crashed with her head on. 38-year-old Soda Mao of Auburn was pronounced dead at the scene. She was a passenger in the Fit. The driver was taken to the hospital and is expected to be okay. Driver and passenger in the Malibu suffered minor injuries. $1,600 stolen from a Central Maine high school. Happened in July and the money is still missing. Police say someone stole the money from a storage area at Levitt Area High School. Now, let's go to the forecast. Meteorologist Emily Sam.
3: Any morning clouds should move out to a remotely sunny day. High temperatures will run into the 60s near 70 degrees, so a little bit of a mild day. More clouds move in tonight with possible rain showers as lows drop down to the 40s. Expect a steady rain and cool temperatures on Tuesday with highs running into the upper 40s to low 50s.
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5: Wrappers.
4: Craft supplies.
5: Water bottles.
4: Oh, this woman says nothing, not even dust. Come check.
5: Ooh, very proud. I love that. She should be proud. That's big.
4: Good French woman there. I think she's a LaCroix. you know, always neat. Neat as a pin. I mean, not that Hispanics aren't either, but...
5: Okay, you know what?
4: Well, when I came here, my first co-host is like, something you need to learn about us French women is that our houses are neat. You can come run your finger along any surface in my place and you'll never...
5: Okay, well, this Mexican woman is chaos unlimited.
6: Yeah, it's like too.
5: Everything is neat-ish, but it's not picture perfect, pin drop perfect.
6: No.
5: I have to have a little chaos going on.
4: All right. The ceiling flat fan blades and the behind the refrigerator, behind the stove.
5: I dust.
4: Okay.
5: I mean, I do dust. But if you walk in my house right now, there's like 20 dog toys and there's at least 8 Matchbox cars because my granddaughter left them all over the place. Mm. I hit one this morning and let go a cuss streak a mile wide.
6: Yeah.
4: And Miss courting chaos over
6: yeah,
4: here.
6: Yeah, I court chaos.
4: Yes. So we always expect that. But I don't think it's dirty in your place. I think you're a stickler about...
6: I think I'd be surprised. It needs some work.
4: All right, so that was the post of the night. If we broke into your house and stole what was under your bed, what would we get? Besides arrested. 622-1079, the text line of the Morning Mix. Not so impossible question, because we want to see you at the Boo Ball, the countdown. Is on.
6: Yeah, it is.
4: 3 Saturdays away, she
6: said. You better get your costume.

Good morning, 107.9 The Mix. So $5,290 is the figure that Desiree gave to me for the $1,000 minute. We're doing it after 7:30.

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1: 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What's it look like out there? You guys are closer to the door than I am.
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1: Okay. Just overcast. No areas of rain for central Maine? Maybe out toward the mountains, probably.
2: Yeah.
1: It rained likely for most of us until about mid-morning, then gradually clearing, sunny for the afternoon and 71. And rain is back for Tuesday, 51. We start Wednesday with some showers. And partly sunny, otherwise 62, and currently 47 on the morning mix. We have the tickets to the Boo Ball, and we'll see what else Desiree wants to part with for the not-so-impossible question for the holiday. With the holiday energy, I can feel it coming from over there. Mm-hmm. On the morning mix.
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1: Today is not a legal paid holiday in our state, but many states have made it legal holiday. So let's pay you in cash with the contest. But
10: you're looking at me.
1: But
10: like
1: tickets.
10: Earlier, looking at me.
1: Oh, that means.
10: Excellent. I will allow it.
1: Fine. I'll pay you when we get the sunnies.
10: Oh, no.
1: What? Oh, no, what?
10: You're supposed to pay me.
1: What?
10: You still haven't paid me for the last one.
1: All right. We have.
10: Yeah, I like cash.
1: Yeah, we have a bit of an arrangement here. So if we sell more than a certain amount of shirts, I kind of tip her out a little bit.
10: Yeah.
1: So we had a challenge at Central Maine Ford, 20 shirts. We got 23.
10: Nice.
1: Sold, yeah.
10: Yeah, we did awesome.
1: So it's been going pretty well. So the number today, it's a holiday. I can't go more than 20. All right.
10: Okay. Oh, yes. Mm-hmm.
1: So I'm going to test your mic again, Elena, for some reason.
10: It's like bees are in it.
1: Yeah.
10: Yeah. There's bees
1: Which
10: in there.
1: Which one is yours?
10: Oh, I don't know. Oh, yeah.
1: Oh,
10: even just moving
1: funky
10: it.
1: Going on there. All right, talk to us again. Wow.
10: Yeah, there's bees.
1: I don't know. I'm doing engineering on the air.
10: Engineering
1: on the
10: air. He's done it before.
1: Yeah. Well, that's yours. Well, that's the problem.
10: What? What's
1: you don't
10: the
1: need
10: problem?
1: To be any louder.
10: Oh.
1: I turned yours up.
10: You're still buzzing.
1: I can't hear
10: it.
1: Yeah.
10: Right.
1: Okay. Try it again.
2: Test.
1: There
2: test.
1: We go.
10: One
1: button there. Okay.
10: The right button. He knows how to push all the buttons, this guy, huh?
1: Hey, a little cash. You know, it's a holiday here. So, yeah, let's hook you up with tickets. We got two events. We got the Boo Ball, of course, but there's another one we're going to give you tickets to, and Elena's going to tell us about them. Right?
10: That's right.
1: Good. Coming up here. 107.9 The Mix, Not So Impossible question next.
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2: All right, I've been to the Tulsa Police Department, and they don't mess around there. They've got the highest homicide solve rate in the country. Don't screw around. Tulsa police and authorities were on the scene for Ella Langley's show on Friday night. It's canceled because of a false bomb threat.
3: Oh, yeah.
2: Yeah.
3: So they have the highest rate. Do they have a lot of, is there a lot of murders?
2: It was 200 and something, I want to say early 2000s. And because of their high solve rate, down like 80, 90 a year, something like that. We visited with the homicide department, Jason White. Well, you remember that whole thing my girlfriend wanted to
3: That's
2: check out. Because they're on like 48, the first 48 and a couple of other live PD. Sticks. He's from Tulsa. Along with Jason White. We talked about it on the air.
3: I remember.
2: Okay, fine.
3: Oh, I remember.
2: Well, that informs the not-so-impossible question this morning in the Morning Mix. I was thinking about pranks. Was I ever involved in a bomb scare at high school? No, but we did some other pranks. We had a few. Those are bad.
3: Yeah, you don't want to know. You do not want to know.
2: 14% of kids, so they
3: is
2: say...
3: Is this the question?
2: This is the question, yeah. They say they were involved in this prank in high school. What is it? 622-1079.
3: Saran wrapping a car or something.
2: Ooh, Saran wrap. Let's get into the holiday where we do those kind of pranks, right? Halloween. Tell your granddaughter.
4: Egging houses.
3: Oh.
2: Were you involved?
4: I neither confirm or deny.
2: Okay. Now, this you could just be adjacent to it. You didn't have to actually throw the egg, but you had... like be with the group or do some planning or something. So 14% of these people, they said when they were kids, they pulled this kind of prank in high school.
3: Not pantsing someone. Pulled when you said it. Mm. You made the gesture.
2: Mm. I didn't make that gesture. I made plenty this morning.
3: You made some, yeah.
2: 622-1079.
3: Past those.
2: All right, tell us what you think it is. Oh, and then Elaine's going to tell us about the Blind Men of Alabama. No, what is it
3: Blind
2: called?
3: Blind Boys.
2: Blind Boys of Alabama. Got to take us to that show and the Boo Ball right now. Call us 622-1079.

0: familiar with the term book job? That's when people are walking down the hall and you knock the books out of their hair.
1: Oh.
0: The book job. Okay. Then you have a yard sale. So that's when it's all over the place.
1: Never heard of those.
0: No?
1: Neither of them, no.
0: The yard sale or the book job?
1: I didn't know it was called a book job.
2: I've seen it done. I just didn't know that's what it was called.
0: Yeah. Yeah, we walk up behind somebody, slap the books out of their arms and run by, book job!
1: Okay. That doesn't surprise me.
0: What? It's fine. It's harmless.
1: It's mean. But I, you know,
0: you expect no less.
1: Right.
0: Yeah, that's the idea. That's what we're looking for here. 622-1079 in the Morning Mix with the not-so-impossible question. We've got tickets to the Boo Ball. You know who's playing that? The Eric Grant Band.
1: They're fabulous.
0: DJ. Tons of food. Like 8 or 10 different food stations. The one that always comes to mind is the Poultrygeist. That is the chicken and rice.
2: Poultrygeist? I love it. Mm-hmm. Never heard of it.
0: Yes.
2: Cool.
0: Orange chicken and rice.
1: Orange chicken.
0: We also have the weenies and the charcuterie board. Please.
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0: We've got $1,000 for costume cash and much more. Tickets to that, and Elena's going to tell us about the blindies. What is it?
2: The Blind Boys of Alabama.
0: There we
1: Nailed
0: go.
1: It.
2: Gospel, baby, if you want
0: gospel
2: to hear
0: blues.
2: Us telling it to the mountain, because Desiree looked that one up. Now, these guys have been around since 1939, and they are mostly blind. They have had some sighted people on in their group, but they're amazing.
1: They are amazing. You want to feel it in your bones. This is the group to go see.
0: All right. Call us now, 622-1079.
1: I feel closer to God now.
0: I'm sure God feels the same way.
1: I felt pretty close.
2: Oh,
1: anyway, coming in.
0: 622-1079. Just tells that 14% of people say, yeah, they were involved with this kind of prank when they were in high school.
1: Based on what Hanson was doing, he's as far away from that as he can be.
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15: More than $38 million in federal home heating assistance is headed to Maine and its tribes. Senator Susan Collins announced the low-income energy assistance program, or LIHEAP, funding on Friday. Big news for people that can't afford the high heating oil prices right now. Body of a 20-year-old was recovered from Ellis Pond in Roxbury after wardens say fell off his kayak and drowned. Maine Warden Service says it got a call just after 4 p.m. on Saturday. Says Sean Noyes from Dixfield was kayaking with family until he fell out of the kayak. He was seen in the water trying to swim to a nearby island until he disappeared. A few minutes later, found his body. The Maine Warden Service wardens say he was not wearing a life jacket. 40-year-old woman is dead after a crash in Poland. It happened on Bakerstown Road. Androscoggin County Sheriff's Office says 40-year-old woman was driving a Toyota Camry. Deputies say she was going north on Route 11 when her car crossed into incoming lane of traffic and collided with a pickup truck towing a camper. Woman is pronounced dead at the scene. Her identity has not been disclosed at this time. Pastor was with her and was hospitalized for minor injuries. Pickup driver also has minor injuries, and the pastor was unharmed. Now, let's go to the forecast for meteorologist Emily Sam.
16: Any morning clouds should move out to a remotely sunny day. High temperatures will run into the 60s, near 70 degrees, so a little bit of a mild day. More clouds move in tonight with possible rain showers as lows drop down to the 40s. Expect a steady rain and cool temperatures on Tuesday with highs running into the upper 40s to low 50s.
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17: On the morning mix, not so impossible question, 62-107-9. Pranks you pulled in high school. 14% of people say they're in their high school years. They're involved in some way with this prank. What is it? 622-1079 to win. Tickets for the Boo Ball and the Blind Boys of Alabama. Waterville Opera House. What? 23rd.

0: Let it be noted that Elena likes to work in the poop zone, too.
1: No, I do not. I do not.
2: What? You mentioned poop bags. Were they on fire?
1: I said there were boys that did that. Okay. I am not in that group.
3: You do that. You are not.
2: Oh, no. I'm not getting away with it with her. Good morning to you.
4: Good morning.
2: What you got?
4: The toilet papering the principal's car.
3: So good.
2: Yes. Elena was just telling us that she had a variation on that. It was the post-it note prank. What kind of car did you have?
1: I had a really old car. Oldsmobile Cutlass Supreme.
2: So that's
1: a
2: lot of
1: way back.
2: A lot of post-its. Maybe. Yeah. That's
4: That's
2: a boat. All right. It's great. Try it again. Thank you.
4: Okay.
2: 622-1079. 14% of people say what? All right. It's great. Try it again. Thank you.
4: Okay.
2: 622-1079. 14% of people say when they were in their high

0: target and you get knocked out. And
1: they're allowed to take water guns?
2: It's
1: fun.
2: No, it's off campus,
0: they can't
2: right?
0: do it at school.
1: Oh, okay, there I was going to say, that's a new.
2: Yeah. Although I always brought squirt guns to school. That was one of the pranks.
0: Squirt guns.
2: Yep.
0: Yeah.
2: Shooting the blackboard.
0: Yeah.
2: Or whiteboard.
0: Wiping it off.
2: Yeah. You didn't need this formula, did you, Mrs. Manning?
1: We'll be cushioning the teacher's chairs. We did that a couple of times.
0: Oh, yeah, okay.
2: That's a good one.
0: Something in the drawer, so when they'd open it, they couldn't, like they blocked the drawer, so they couldn't get in the drawer.
2: We have this policy here that if you don't want us to talk about something on the air, the phrase is black ribbon.
0: Sometimes it works, sometimes it doesn't.
2: Well, I try to follow it in recent times. I try to respect it.
1: If I open my mouth, it's deliberate, so there you go.
2: Okay, it's deliberate. So she knows it's going to go on the air that she bought 10 dozen eggs with her girlfriends and egged out of her arch nemesis.
0: Arch nemesis
2: vehicle.
0: Yeah.
1: What did I know? I was 17.
2: So you got out of the car and you just unloaded.
1: Oh, no, we didn't even get out of the car.
2: From the car.
1: We opened up all the windows. And through the windows, we just went at it.
0: Over the roof from the guys on the
1: one of the guys
2: we've done it both ways. Yeah. Oh, no. We grenade outside the car window. It started early for us. God, I don't know. Probably used our allowance at like 10 to buy eggs.
1: I was the only one that had a job. I paid for everything.
2: Terrible. Don't recommend it.
0: I remember going out with my dad and running into a group of teenagers that had eggs that my father was like, don't even think about it.
2: Oh, we got stopped once. So, you boys ready to bake a cake tonight?
1: Yes, sir.
2: What's your plan?
1: Yes, sir.
2: And we open up. They're all here. Well, you'd best be not to get in trouble.
1: I have a leg up with my high schoolers because they're like, you don't know anything. I'm like, you guys have no idea what I pulled when I was in high school. I was not the model kid, but I was a straight A student in weird dichotomy there.
2: Yeah.
1: I was evil, but I was a straight A student.
2: No, I was a higher performer.
0: I can get behind that.
2: Yeah. But you were quietly evil. As Elena discovered quickly this morning, low-key evil.
0: Low-key.
2: You've got it in you. Just because you never pulled the types of pranks we're talking about here doesn't mean you weren't dirty, menacing, calculating.
0: Saving it up.
2: Deceiving. And
1: ouch, I don't want to be around.
2: So what's the prank we're looking for here? 622-1079. A pretty easy one to get the Boo Ball tickets, and we'll hook you up with the Blind Boys of Alabama.
0: Nailed it.
2: Why do I feel like I have to close October my 20th. Eyes when I do
0: it? I don't know. Thing.
2: They are, because they are not sighted, and they have tons of talent, like Jeff Healey.
0: Right.
2: Right? What a voice.
0: Stevie Wonder.
2: So moving.
0: Rachel
2: Charles. Yeah, but I think of the one you love. Was that our first dance? No.
0: I think it might have been.
2: Angel Eyes.
1: I love that song.
0: I do love it.
2: All right,
0: so good.
2: So I played that ballad this morning, Pew Cetera and
1: Amy Grant.
2: Grant, right? So I think we got to do another
0: one.
2: Because it's a holiday.
1: Yeah,
2: we
1: break
2: the rules.
1: Yeah.
2: All right. Some 80s ballads coming up here. Morning Mix, call us to win, 622-1079. Let us know what you think. 14% of people say they were involved with this prank when they were in high school.

0: this is a good one. Releasing thousands of crickets in the library.
1: Oh, my God. You know what? I remember boys doing that, too, at school. Mm-hmm. Except that they didn't do that. They did cockroaches.
0: Oh.
1: And it was so gross.
2: We got painting the football field or the roof or something. Painting mm-hmm. something on, you know, with spray paint. They would grow on the
1: we
2: lawn.
1: We also stole high school mascot statues from our schools.
2: Mascot. I mean, stuff.
1: Yeah. It was stupid stuff.
0: Okay, especially senior year, you got to be doing pranks.
2: Pranks of like in photos, in like group photos, the class mm-hmm. photos, or the band, and somebody's making a sign or doing something, so it ever lives in the yearbook.
0: Yes, yearbook pranks.
2: Yeah,
0: maybe giving somebody a nickname.
1: Yeah, I didn't pull
0: or something.
1: Any of those.
0: Good morning.
3: Good morning. How are you?
2: Good morning.
0: What you got for us?
3: So it wasn't in high school, but I believe it was in grade school. And it was a bunch of us, and there was this one kid. His name was Jonathan Shore. I still remember.
0: Call him out.
3: And he hid in one of those closets, you know, with the accordion closet, you know,
0: right.
3: Closet, like an accordion. So he hid in there, and the teacher started panicking that during roll call, they couldn't find him.
2: Oh,
3: we were all like, we don't know where he is, you know, have no idea. And they're like, you know, of course, he's panicking, Mr. Roper. And
0: Mr.
3: Jonathan
0: Roper.
3: Comes running out of the closet in his underwear.
0: Early streaking, huh?
3: It was just so funny. I mean,
0: that
3: back
0: is cute.
3: Then, it was funny. I mean, I think back at it, yeah, it was funny. But the sheer panic on the teacher's face.
0: Oh, it'd be worse now. They'd be calling out the troops like they did for my cousin, if you recall, in Topsom.
2: Oh, yes. I remember.
0: The National Guard out last year.
1: Really?
0: My 7-year-old cousin.
3: I still remember his face and everything. It was just quite hilarious.
0: All right. Thank you so much. 62-1079. Boy, nobody's heard of the book job. It must have been a Connecticut thing.
2: Yeah, book job is something I...
0: Don't recall, but you didn't have a term for knocking the books out of somebody's arms, huh?
2: I never saw it done, except for on like movies, like after school specials and stuff.
1: But
2: yeah. Not fully.
1: We only did it to our friends too. Like we didn't do it to rando people, because then you're asking for
0: butt people beating. We knew.
2: We actually used our lockers, so there wasn't a lot of
0: books under the arm.
2: Yeah, but kids now don't. I've noticed
0: they have backpacks.
2: Don't.
1: Now they carry 5,000 pound backpacks.
0: Right.
2: Yes, but they don't.
0: Another prank. Turn the backpack inside out, but that probably is a Connecticut thing too. So sorry.
2: Inside out.
0: Yeah, turning their backpack, you know, taking somebody's backpack and turning it inside out and putting stuff back in.
2: It's like a lot of work. Yours were intense.
0: 62-1079. This one is not uncommon. I think you must have been adjacent to it, even if you didn't pull the prank yourself.
2: Okay.
0: Something I think you've been around. 62-1079. We have a good one on the text line involving a golf cart and a roof.

0: Morning Mix. Yeah, getting pranks shared with us. Senior pranks and high school pranks. 622-1079. Naturally, I did this one. I made a gesture toward it a little while ago. Remember when I went, You know what that means, don't you?
1: I don't know what you're saying.
0: Oh, I read yours, but you couldn't
1: because
0: read mine.
1: I'm good at it.
0: It's just your mouth. I'm doing the same thing.
1: I'm sorry.
0: My mouth's better.
1: I got skills.
0: Of course you'd say that. All right, you say yours. Come on. You can read that,
1: no,
0: Elena,
1: can't
0: you?
1: I don't know what you're saying.
0: You know what I'm saying.
1: Saying. Can I guess? Say what
0: I'll
1: it
0: mute
1: looks
0: you.
1: Like you're saying Bob.
0: Almost. Okay, 622-1079. You're not getting it either? Oh, I'm terrible at this.
1: Yeah, you're very
0: All right.
1: bad.
0: All right.
1: You're very
0: I believe
1: bad.
0: Elena.
1: You should never put any money on the line. I'm telling you as your friend.
0: Come on. I'm giving you multiple gestures here. Okay.
2: Okay. Well, I was going to say fair enough, though, but I have a microphone in front of your face, so I'm not really seeing your face.
0: All right.
1: His lips are, it's usually the sound that distracts me from all the things that he does because they're usually very wet.
0: All right. You got her wet. Word, right?
2: I think I did.
0: Didn't help. Yeah, there it is on the text line.
1: Now see? I know what you're doing. Now,
0: come on, they don't even have to read my lips. They see it here. They get it. Okay, 622-1079. Call us with the correct answers. We can give you the tickets to the Boo Ball and the one at the Opera House there, the
2: Blind Boys of Alabama.
0: Okay, 622-1079. When I'm both here on The Morning Mix.
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7: 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Now it's 2 hours in February on a road that isn't plowed yet. And everybody's got a story about somebody who didn't make it in time. It's about to get worse. The largest Medicaid cut in American history is coming for rural hospitals. And Mainers were already hanging on by a thread. Susan Collins cast the deciding vote to advance those cuts and then refused to reverse them. 7 times. Now, more hospitals are closing and tens of thousands of Mainers are at risk of losing their coverage. All because Susan Collins couldn't say no to Donald Trump. Troy Jackson will stand with Maine families struggling to keep coverage within reach. With Troy Jackson, Maine can be a place where a healthcare bill does not stand between families and better days ahead. Where a baby can be born at a hospital nearby and born into a future it deserves. Paid for by ABPAC, AmericanBridgePAC.org, not authorized by any candidate or candidates committee. 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
10: 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This is my mom, Colleen.
11: I had my son at 16. 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So he went to kindergarten. I went to high school in the same little school. We rode the bus together. It was a struggle, yeah. I remember sitting on the bus next to him, and I really couldn't afford lunch for both of us. But that little boy who sat next to me on the bus grew up. And when Troy became our state senator, he passed a bill to make sure every kid in Maine got free lunch. Troy never talks about what he's done, but somebody will come up to me in the grocery store or someplace in town, and they'll say, Troy helped me get a sewer. 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When he tells you something, he actually means it. That comes straight from the heart. That's who he is. My son will never forget where he came from or who he's fighting for.
10: I'm Troy Jackson. I'm running for Senate, and I approve this message.
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0: Are you troubled by it more than I am?
1: No.
0: Okay. Just had a birthday here. Was it Friday?
1: My birthday was Thursday.
0: Thursday, that's right.
1: Oh, yeah.
0: Happy birthday from Elena. We're talking about high school here.
1: Next month, because this month is.
0: And how immature.
1: It's hectic.
0: Yeah, it's a crazy month.
1: It's crazy.
0: The focus is on breast cancer awareness.
1: That's right. And that's important.
0: And the cause, right?
2: Very important.
1: Yeah.
0: But we can't forget to throw you a huge party.
1: In November. Be there
0: in November. Right.
1: Hanson's foot in the whole bill.
0: Oh, my God.
2: Oh, boy.
1: It's going to be a party.
0: Epic party for Desiree. We'll have a little party at noon today at Sunny's Pizza.
1: Oh, yeah. We could start there.
0: Yeah. Well, you're getting, with every T-shirt, a free slice.
1: Lunch.
0: Right? $10 donation for the Alphonse Center for Cancer Care. So we're talking about pranks here. And we're going back to high school years. Maybe a senior prank. This isn't a big prank. This is a little one. We did it multiple times in high school. Thanks to Spencer Gifts. I want to say it was Spencer, but you ordered them in catalogs too, what we're looking for
1: like
0: here.
1: Boys Life and stuff?
0: I can't remember.
1: Mad Magazine?
0: Yeah, probably more along the lines of that. 62-1079. We got Cherry Bomb the Toilet.
2: Oh, wow. I hadn't thought about that.
0: On the sex line.
2: Yep.
0: I say we. I wasn't always the perpetrator.
1: I do remember them blowing up toilets, meaning the toilet would overflow, and then they'd have to shut down a toilet, and then it could, yeah, that was the thing. But not.
0: So we don't endorse this stuff. We support harmless senior pranks. But we want to get the answer here. You got it on the text line. It involves part of what the answer was a moment ago with the toilet. And it involves your olfactory system.
1: Which should be a question on the $1,000 minute today.
0: 62-1079. Our senior prank was to technically acquire the athletic director's golf cart and relocate it to the school's roof. We had a friend's dad who had a crane. He borrowed it. And we used that term loosely, borrowed it to lift the golf cart.
1: That's funny.
0: The AD's golf cart on the roof. That is a good.
1: That is funny.
0: 62-1079. Let us know what you think. The prank, some minor prank. Hey, we've all been around this, right? In fact, once in a while here, we have to leave the building.
1: We do. We call 911.
0: It's
2: what,
0: not a
2: gas leak? Ooh.
0: You're almost there. 62-1079. Give us your answer to win.
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15: I'm Jeff Peterson, CBS 13 News. In the news this morning, the body of a 20-year-old was recovered from Ellis Pond in Roxbury after wardens say fell off his kayak and drowned. Maine Warden Service says he got a call just after 4 p.m. on Saturday. Says Sean Noyes from Dixfield was kayaking with family until he fell out of the kayak. He was seen in the water, tried to swim to a nearby island until he disappeared. A few minutes later, found his body. The Maine Warden Service wardens say he was not wearing a life jacket. A woman is dead and three others are injured after a crash on I-95 north of Grade. Happened Friday night just before midnight. Investigators say a driver of a Honda Fit was going north but swerved, trying to avoid a deer. They say the car hit the median's guardrail, spun 180 degrees facing oncoming traffic. A Chevy Malibu crashed with her head-on. 38-year-old Soda Mao of Auburn was pronounced dead at the scene. She was a passenger in the Fit. The driver was taken to the hospital, is expected to be okay. Driver and passenger in the Malibu suffered minor injuries. $1,600 stolen from a Central Maine high school. Happened in July, and the money is still missing. Police say someone stole the money from a storage area at Levitt Area High School. Now, let's go to the forecaster, meteorologist Emily Sam.
16: Any morning clouds should move out to a remotely sunny day. High temperatures will run into the 60s, near 70 degrees, so a little bit of a mild day. More clouds move in tonight with possible rain showers as lows drop down to the 40s. Expect a steady rain and cool temperatures on Tuesday with highs running into the upper 40s to low 50s.
0: Not so impossible question for the Boo Ball tickets and the blind guys, blind boys of Alabama here. Opera House in a couple of weeks. Want to get you in on that too. 622-1079. 14% of people have been involved with this high school prank.
17: Does it pull the fire alarm?
0: Oh, that's good.
1: Very good. Don't do it, kids. Do not do it.
0: We were just talking about Ella Langley and the bomb scare at her concert. Somebody called it a bomb threat in Tulsa. Thanks very much. Try it again. Mix, good morning.
18: Good morning. Did you get the correct answer yet?
0: No. What do you think it is?
18: Hello?
1: What's your guess?
18: I said a stink bomb.
0: Stink bomb! Nailed we call it. Them fart bombs. Some of them are called that. Spencer Gifts, I think, is the place where you got those. I don't know. There's
18: yes,
0: a gag shop.
18: Auburn Mall.
0: Auburn Mall. Okay, baby. Well, hang on. We're going to get some info from you. Who's this?
18: Amber.
0: Thanks, Amber. All right. Yes, the fart bomb or stink bomb was the answer to this question, and that came in on the text line, along with fart spray. I do remember the can of fart spray. Do you guys recall?
2: Skunk spray.
0: Yeah.
2: I remember that.
0: Boy, the chicks weren't into the pranks,
2: We never used it, but...
0: Oh, we loved it. Clear out a classroom quick.
1: He still loves it. One of his favorite
0: scents. Well, it's harmless, right?
2: Ew.
0: And we did get pulled a fire alarm a lot, you know, too.
2: It's okay. I'm in a high school. I get the natural fart smell sometimes, and it's like, oh, God, really?
1: The ice cream social, watch out.
0: Do you think Coney High School, as far as preponderance of
1: stink,
0: gas and stink, is higher than average?
2: It's not horrid. I mean, it's not like they purposely, you know, cut one loose. It's like they slip out sometimes, and the whole room will be like, dude, and you have to open up a window or open up a door. Sometimes you walk out for a minute. I mean, it happens, but they're not on purpose. I really can't believe that they're just cutting one.
1: Sometimes they are.
0: Haven't been in a classroom in a long time, so forgot about the joy that came from.
2: No, my guys and my girls are more about excessive cologne and perfume.
0: Oh, I'll bet.
2: To the point it's where bad. Like my eyes are stinging and my throat's closing up.
1: He doesn't like that. He likes the natural scents.
0: I like your natural.
2: Yeah, I can't do too much perfume or cologne either, but I'd choose that over the fart smell. Sorry.
0: The noxious smell.
1: Not this guy.
0: All right. Well, that's the answer. And thank you to Amber. And we'll get her info and then move along. We get birthdays. Might be Columbus or Indigenous Peoples Day. We're still celebrating with you. Text us the birthday. 622-1079. Morning Mix. America.

0: Hey, good morning. 20 before 8, just minutes away, we're going to give you the cue so you can win $5,290. The holiday does not put it on hold. We're definitely giving you the chance coming up here. 10 questions, 60 seconds, and holiday-style questions. 622-1079 when we give you the cue. But first, Desiree has birthday.
1: Happy birthday.
2: Oh, happy birthday. Josh Hutcherson. You would know him from Hunger Games.
0: I do.
3: PETA.
2: Yes, PETA, that's right.
0: I think 36. What do you think?
3: 34.
2: Yes! Oh, boy. You see that face?
0: Competitive.
2: Callum Scott. Dancing on My Own.
0: That's a real dog, if you ask me.
2: Such a great song. You should play it. It's excellent.
0: No. Okay, well, it is. If you love it, if you love it, I love it.
2: Yeah, right.
0: 44. Take a crack.
3: 36.
2: 38. Kirk Cameron. Close to God.
0: Close to, yes.
2: Like me.
0: Weird. I am not then.
2: Mike Seaver from Growing Pains.
0: 56.
2: Yes. Hugh Jackman.
0: 54. He's older?
2: He's 58.
0: Wow. Okay.
2: He's got the tightest lungs. Wait, what are you doing? We're not ready yet.
0: All right.
2: Happy birthday to Dwight Rogers, Tiffany Bryan, Tammy Weber, Alyssa Bouchard, Mark Thurlow, Elizabeth Rogers, Bruce Liberty, Leslie Hamlin, Julie Brooker, Jamie Dennis.
0: Jamie's birthday today.
2: Bro.
0: Happy birthday, Jamie.
2: Happy birthday.
0: And Sonya?
2: Sonya, come on.
0: That's right. They work together. Yeah, we know these people. Yeah. Sonya and Jamie, happy birthday. All right, it's time. We want to hear from you. Caller 5-622-1079. 10 questions, 60 seconds to win the bonus jackpot with the original grand. It's $5,290 on the Morning Mix. 622-1079. And Bruno, morning.

0: I'm CBS 13 meteorologist Emily Santum. Any morning clouds should move out to a sunny day for your Monday. Possible afternoon showers up towards the mountains, but most of us will stay dry. High temperatures will run into the 60s to low 70s, so very mild for the day, with winds out of the northwest around 5 to 10 miles per hour. More clouds move in tonight with possible rain showers as lows drop down to the 40s. Expect a steady rain and cool temperatures on Tuesday, with highs running into the upper 40s to low 50s.
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3: See, she's got a little wacky here. She's woken up a little bit more.
4: This is how I...
3: She's singing infomercials here. All right, let's go to Suzanne.
4: Nobody's home. Nobody's home.
3: It's a holiday. What the hell, right?
4: That was one of the best. Remember the tape you could put into your answering machine?
5: Again, I
4: remember
5: that. My call somehow dropped.
3: What was it called? Silly phoners? I have to look up the infomercial. Yeah, I don't know. She's breaking into... some things from our distant past here. Well, Sue, you know how this works, right?
5: Yeah.
3: 10 questions, 60 seconds. Desiree would offer some more advice to you.
4: I would say we only accept the first answer that you shout out per question. You can pass, and Hanson will move on to the next question. If we get through all 10 questions you've passed on any, and there's time left, we'll give you a second chance on the questions that you passed on.
5: Okay.
3: Okay. Before I start the timer, here's number one. Which travels faster, light or sound?
5: Sound.
3: Two, what fast food restaurant offers a snack wrap in a value meal?
5: McDonald's.
3: Three, what is the square root of 36?
5: Six.
3: Four, is Oklahoma a proper noun?
5: Yes.
3: Five, name one of the performers who had the hit song Fast Car.
5: Tracy Chapman.
3: Six. Meghan Markle's official legal name and title is Duchess of what?
5: Wales.
3: Eight. The movie The Blind Side is about a young man who excels in what sport?
5: Football.
3: On what river did pilot Sullenberg land the U.S. Airways flight 1549?
5: Hudson.
3: Nine. Maine and how many other states begin with the letter M?
5: Six.
3: Seven. That's tough, huh?
5: Oh, damn.
3: Yeah. Let's see.
4: Name them.
3: Got Hudson. Oh, name them. Missouri, Mississippi, Montana, Michigan. I can see it. Madawaska. No, come on. Help me.
4: Minnesota.
3: Mississippi. I already said it.
5: Dang.
3: What are the other two?
5: This one.
4: Maine, Minnesota, Michigan.
3: Oh, boy. We had a teacher in the room here.
4: Yeah, but I don't teach history.
3: Feeling a little pressure. Give them to me. Maryland.
4: Ah, there you go. Maryland.
5: I forgot Maryland.
4: Missouri. Montana. Michigan.
3: Yeah, I forgot Missouri.
4: Minnesota. Maine. And No.
3: Minestrone. Okay. Well, you did very well.
4: Yeah, you kicked it.
3: We're going to see you at the Boo Ball.
5: Thank you. I appreciate it.
3: All right. Thank you.
4: Thanks
3: great
4: for playing,
3: with
4: Sue.
5: Thank you. It was great.
3: All right.
4: She
3: Take
4: did
3: care.
4: Great.
3: Bye-bye. Yeah. Sussex. Mm-hmm. You knew that one, right?
4: Yes.
3: The teacher here knew them all. She often says, if I didn't work for you, I'd be playing because I get all 10 of them. The square root, we got it right.
4: There are your M's.
3: M's. All right. Maine, Maryland, Massachusetts. I forgot Massachusetts. Well, there's a good reason to.
4: That's funny.
6: That's bad.
3: Oh, that's funny.
4: We like to forget about it sometimes.
3: Exactly.
4: She's there.
3: All right. Well, that was the $1,000 minute worth $5,290, adding more to the jackpot.
4: How much more?
3: For tomorrow.
4: One, two, three.
3: Hudson. Football. She got that right.
4: Yeah,
3: right?
4: Yeah.
3: So it's just Sussex and M. And then the one we didn't get to.
4: Right, so three.
3: Okay.
4: Wow.
3: 5320. Math I can handle.
4: 5320.
3: For tomorrow.
4: Baby. That was a darn good try.
3: Panic room next.

0: changed my life.
1: So come on.
0: So you
1: it's important news.
0: Ew.
1: It was a headline over the weekend, so I had to share it. People are getting this.
0: I spent my weekend with a 7-year-old, so yeah, no.
1: Yeah. Well, we went from STDs to STIs.
0: Infections.
1: Yeah. Well, when did we do that? Like 90s?
2: I didn't.
1: Well,
2: ever
1: you never
2: do that.
1: Moved along.
2: I've
1: but
2: been STD a lot.
1: It sounds less threatening.
2: The way I say it.
1: Disease. It's just an infection. And it, I think, covers more.
2: I think STDs was always the one. That
1: but now we have the D again. Diarrhea. Sexually transmitted diarrhea. It's bad. It'll knock you out for a long time. And there's one sure way to get it. So
2: you better hope
1: so
2: you
1: avoid
2: don't get
1: that.
2: Sick because
1: people are going to be
2: rumors
1: sick.
2: Rumors are going to fly. And I'm just saying, you've done this to yourself. You've done it to yourself, if you know what I mean.
1: I get your drift.
2: If you do it to yourself, that's even worse.
1: Well, no, if you do it to yourself, you should be safe.
2: Oh, really? You can't get it from yourself.
0: Oh, my goodness.
1: Not like that. Okay. That's not the panic room.
0: Thank God.
1: We are coming up in just a couple of minutes. Going to give you the panic room situation. A mom took a liberty she probably shouldn't have with her daughter and a friend from high school years, I guess. And there's a party coming up. We'll see what this is all about. Unravel it for us, Desiree, coming up next.
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4: Here's what politician Troy Jackson claims.
5: You don't get to buy the government that you want.
4: But let's look at what Troy Jackson did in Augusta. When Jackson was state Senate president, his son was one of the highest paid lobbyists in town. Special interests paid his son, and Jackson changed his positions. It was reported that Jackson, quote, flipped his position as his son lobbied. The Portland Press Herald reported Jackson flipped a lot. And Jackson's family has raked in nearly $200,000 lobbying. One company opposed a bill cracking down on their emissions. They paid Jackson's son thousands, and magically the bill they opposed with Troy Jackson in charge, it just went away. Coincidence or corruption? 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
13: More than $38 million in federal home heating assistance is headed to Maine and its tribes. Senator Susan Collins announced the low-income energy assistance program, or LIHEAP, funding on Friday. Big news for people that can't afford the high heating oil prices right now. Body of a 20-year-old was recovered from Ellis Pond in Roxbury after warden say fell off his kayak and drowned. Maine Warden Service says it got a call just after 4 p.m. on Saturday. Says Sean Noyes from Dixfield was kayaking with family until he fell out of the kayak. He was seen in the water, tried to swim to a nearby island until he disappeared. A few minutes later, found his body. The Maine Warden Service wardens say he was not wearing a life jacket. 40-year-old woman is dead after a crash in Poland. It happened on Bakerstown Road. Androscoggin County Sheriff's Office says 40-year-old woman was driving a Toyota Camry. Deputies say she was going north on Route 11 when her car crossed into incoming lane of traffic and collided with a pickup truck towing a camper. Woman is pronounced dead at the scene. Her identity has not been disclosed at this time. Pastor was with her and was hospitalized for minor injuries. Pickup driver also has minor injuries, and the pastor was unharmed. Now, let's go to the forecast from meteorologist Emily Sam.
14: Any morning clouds should move out to a remotely sunny day. High temperatures will run into the 60s, near 70 degrees, so a little bit of a mild day. More clouds move in tonight with possible rain showers as lows drop down to the 40s. Expect a steady rain and cool temperatures on Tuesday with highs running into the upper 40s to low 50s.
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0: All right, what's going on with this mom and her daughter?
3: Okay, my best friend's mom is throwing her a surprise birthday party. Before she looped me in, she invited a bunch of people. The event is this upcoming weekend, and my job, of course, is getting the birthday girl to the venue. I know that one of the invitees is going to be very unwelcome at the event. She actually slept with the birthday girl's boyfriend. Mom doesn't know, and it's kind of been kept low-key because something that they're still working through, so it's a thing. I'm not sure how to go about taking care of this without ruining the surprise or making it awkward for the mom. I do not know what to do here. What do I do?
0: 62-1079. Mom probably should know better. I guess what I would suggest here
3: is
0: that she just bring her daughter around on this thing. Hey, I want to do something nice for you. But may have crossed the line with somebody here.
3: Well, mom doesn't know yet. So now only the best friend is now with this information. She knows about the drama between the her best friend.
0: Yeah, she should tell
3: the
0: mom, right?
4: Would she feel comfortable enough telling the other girl, please don't come?
3: That is one way to do it, right? Now you haven't. The mom still doesn't know about the infidelity.
4: Take mom out of the picture and just say, hey, you know what? You know there's history, and it would be super uncomfortable, and mom didn't know, so could you please not come?
3: Yeah, that's a great suggestion.
0: I'm assuming that this girl who slept with the boyfriend doesn't know that the other girl's PO'd at her, because she wouldn't be going if she did, so.
3: She might not know.
0: Yeah, so I don't think that girl's aware. Mom saw her on Facebook. Hey, you used to come over to our house when you were teenagers. It would be great to have you at this party.
3: Yeah, mom doesn't know what's going on in her daughter's home life. She's really tried to keep it, you know, low-key.
0: 622-1079. Help us out here in the Panic Room. Text or call. The Morning Mix in the 80s at 8. Jay, Desiree, and Elena's hanging out with us. Our old pal, Elena. Not that old.
3: Hey!
0: I mean, in terms of, you know, how the friendship seems so old.
4: I feel like I know you, seriously.

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And some advice we're looking for here in the panic room. This woman contacted Desiree. Her friend's mom has thrown her a surprise birthday party. She got looped into this thing and saw the list of invitees, and one of the girls on the list.

0: list is somebody that her mom remembers from when they were in high school together, but doesn't know that.
1: Well, she invited off of a, you know, friends list and things like that too. You know, she thought this is a name she recognized. She wanted. She wants.
2: She remembers
1: this
2: the girl coming
1: big.
2: Over the house. They're friends. Yeah.
1: She wants this to be a big bash. It's a big. It's a milestone birthday. It's really important. And
0: there's a little drama there. The daughter of the mom that we're talking about here didn't share it with her mom. That's the girl that she invited slept with her boyfriend.
1: Right.
0: You know, years ago, but still, it's unresolved. It's just going to be awkward. So now the friend is in the position here. Do I spoil the surprise and tell my friend that, hey, your mom invited this to this hoe? What's a good word?
1: That's a good word.
0: What's acceptable?
1: You could say it.
0: To the party and ruin the surprise. Or does she go to the mom and say, hey, uninvite? Because this ain't going to work for your daughter. 622-1079 on that. We'll check the text here. All right. We got to play a love song. Not for the panic room, but just because I promised. What did we talk about a few hours ago?
1: Angel
0: Elena,
1: Eyes.
0: Do you remember? Oh,
1: I remember
0: yes.
1: The Blind Boys of Alabama, baby.
0: Okay.
1: Is he from Alabama too? Jeff Healey?
0: Sounds like he could be. All right, here it is. On the 80s at 8, Jeff Healey Band. 107.9 The Mix. Morning.

0: since we're listening to a romantic song, tell all how I chased you down.
1: Okay, man, you want the real story?
0: 80s at 8, morning mix. Well, I'd like the sanitized version for air here.
1: We should probably talk about it first.
0: All right. Is this how you ended up with me as your work husband, right? That the story we're talking about?
1: Where the hell is my husband?
0: That was Jeff Healey in Angel Eyes. It's important because Elena was working at our sister station. It wasn't at that time, but she works for WKIT in Bangor, and she lives in this area, teaches at Coney, but she's got a part-time gig up there.
1: She does.
0: Yeah. And she was working overnights, and her husband, not.
2: Well, my now husband. Right. We were not husband and wife back then. We weren't anything back then.
0: But her husband.
2: He was just a caller.
0: Yes. Back in the day, he used to call radio stations overnight, and he would ask for that song, Angel Eyes, and he happened to get you.
2: Yep.
0: But that's not what led to you guys hooking up, right?
2: No. We weren't familiar with each other till way after the fact.
1: I like the way she put that. Mm-hmm. Familiar with each other.
0: Familiar. We're too familiar.
1: One of us more than the other.
2: Way after the fact, way after I got divorced. Yeah, it was a whole thing.
0: That's our. Should we make this a regular feature just in honor of Elena and all those people who still believe in love?
1: Yes.
0: Still love. Yeah. Our Desiree Sappy love song in the 80s at 8.
1: I love it. You know me.
0: Okay. Well, continue that feature. Somebody needs to do something before this party. This is going to be trouble.
1: Yeah, this is not good.
0: So somebody has to have the courage to either blow the surprise and say...
1: I think that the birthday girl, it would be a great birthday gift for her never to know about this almost F up.
2: That's why I'm saying that the best friend needs to take the bullet and...
1: Go
2: deal
1: to the other girl and
2: go to the other girl and say it was a mistake.
0: It was the mom's fault. If you want to keep the mom from knowing about the history.
1: Mom shouldn't know either.
2: Mom did this out of the kindness of her heart.
0: Right.
2: She was doing something good.
1: And part of the best friend telling this girl she probably shouldn't go is like, and you need to notify her mother and say you have something else going on and you can't make it.
0: Okay.
1: So that will save everybody from doing
2: it. It saves
1: face.
0: I have a conflict that day. I'm so sorry.
1: Yeah, thank you for the invite.
0: Yeah.
1: Very kind. Wish her a happy birthday.
0: Okay.
1: What?
0: That's a mess.
1: I
0: can't live with that.
1: You're going to have to take care of it.
0: She's got, you'll see it if you stop by Sonny's today at noon for our next stop for the breast cancer awareness tour. She has a fanny pack kind of thing. Cross the chest thing.
1: I wear it as a crossbody.
0: Yeah. And the, it's all twisted, the ribbon thing. What do you call that? Strap?
1: Yeah, it does work.
0: But it's like thin and silky. Like a sash. You deserve it. My angel eyes over there.
1: Over here.
0: Oh, it's all twisted up. I got to try to rescue this thing so you don't.
1: Where's your fanny pack? You've only worn it that one day. I'll just.
0: It's on the kitchen table.
1: Okay.
0: I just saw it last night.
1: Well,
0: funny you should ask.
1: Go to Sonny's. Bring it over. I'll
0: and you'll transfer
1: that.
0: Into that? Okay. All right. Yeah. Noon today. We'd love to give you, what are we promising? A slice with every t-shirt sold.
1: Mm-hmm.
0: And we've got many more stops too. Check out mixmaine.com for the breast cancer awareness tour. What's it called again?
1: Rock the rack.
0: Nice. And it's happening all month long here for the Harold Alphon Center for Cancer Care. Coming back with more on the 80s today. Ooh, we got to do our three-way next on the Morning Mix.
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6: Up here, having a baby means knowing how long the drive is. Labor and delivery closed in one town, then another. Now it's 2 hours in February on a road that isn't plowed yet. And everybody's got a story about somebody who didn't make it in time. It's about to get worse. The largest Medicaid cut in American history is coming for rural hospitals, and Mainers were already hanging on by a thread. Susan Collins cast the deciding vote to advance those cuts and then refused to reverse them 7 times. Now, more hospitals are closing and tens of thousands of Mainers are at risk of losing their coverage. All because Susan Collins couldn't say no to Donald Trump. Troy Jackson will stand with Maine families struggling to keep coverage within reach. With Troy Jackson, Maine can be a place where a healthcare bill does not stand between families and better days ahead. Where a baby can be born at a hospital nearby and born into a future it deserves. Paid for by ABPAC, AmericanBridgePAC.org, not authorized by any candidate or candidate's committee. ABPAC is responsible for the content of this advertising.
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11: I'm CBS 13 meteorologist Emily Santa. Any morning clouds should move out to a sunny day for your Monday. Possible after showers up towards the mountains, but most of us will stay dry. High temperatures will run into the 60s to low 70s, so very mild for the day, with winds out of the northwest around 5 to 10 miles per hour. More clouds move in tonight with possible rain showers as lows drop down to the 40s. Expect a steady rain and cool temperatures on Tuesday with highs running into the upper 40s to low 50s.
0: Yeah, you make yourself laugh. Straight up evil, this one here.
2: And you would be all in.
1: The miser, the heat miser. Yes,
2: that's what the hair.
1: That's what'll be
0: Halloween.
2: Yes.
1: Oh, I love it.
0: Winning costume. Tomorrow, more tickets to the Boo Ball.
1: You guys, I can't. I go through these costumes. That is where my brain is all the time. I see something, I'm like, ooh, I could do that for Halloween. Ooh, I could do that for Halloween.
2: Well, you know what?
1: I gotta just pick one.
2: If we're talking headgear, Maleficent.
1: Yes, I do love her.
0: All right. You got plenty of ideas brewing here.
1: You could be Sleeping Beauty.
2: You are so wrong.
0: See? Again, not quietly, so not low-key evil, just straight-up evil.
1: And you could sing the song, I knew you, I walked with you once upon a dream.
0: You've nailed it. Oh, you got plenty of options. So $29 if you want to order them on Ticketmaster, you can do that, or you can save the fee. Go to the box office. Yes, Civic Center. This is the three-way, and we got three songs. I want you to vote.

0: That's a great tune.
1: I like that one.
2: Which one? She's drooling over.
1: It's John Mr. Cougar. Always is my vote. Always. Yeah.
2: I don't know.
1: Just for the record.
2: What are you feeling, Elena?
3: Glenn Frey, baby.
2: Glenn Frey.
1: Okay.
2: All right. We're all feeling and something.
1: We're all feeling something different.
2: Right.
3: Mr. would have been my vote, but then you put Glenn Frey in there, and so, yeah, oh well.
2: Okay. You reacted to Mellencamp. What are you feeling?
1: It's Mellencamp.
2: It's Mellencamp.
1: It's always Mellencamp. If he's in it, he's my man.
2: 62-1079, text us on which one you want to win the three-way from 85.

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5: 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I approve this message, and I ask for your vote.
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6: Here's what politician Troy Jackson claims.
7: You don't get to buy the government that you want.
6: But let's look at what Troy Jackson did in Augusta. When Jackson was state Senate president, his son was one of the highest paid lobbyists in town. Special interests paid his son, and Jackson changed his positions. It was reported that Jackson, quote, flipped his position as his son lobbied. The Portland Press Herald reported Jackson flipped a lot. And Jackson's family has raked in nearly $200,000 lobbying. One company opposed a bill cracking down on their emissions. They paid Jackson's son thousands, and magically the bill they opposed with Troy Jackson in charge, it just went away. Coincidence or corruption? You decide. Troy Jackson's just another dirty politician. SLF PAC paid for and is responsible for the content of this advertising. Not authorized by any candidate or candidates committee. 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
1: Yeah, it is.
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1: Doesn't have to be.
0: No. Come see us. 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What's
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0: tomorrow?
1: 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Free lunch. 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
0: I'll be paying for that one. Come on, see us. 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
7: Here, having a baby means knowing how long the drive is. Labor and delivery closed in one town, then another. Now it's 2 hours in February on a road that isn't plowed yet. And everybody's got a story about somebody who didn't make it in time. It's about to get worse. The largest Medicaid cut in American history is coming for rural hospitals, and Mainers were already hanging on by a thread. Susan Collins cast the deciding vote to advance those cuts and then refused to reverse them 7 times. Now, more hospitals are closing, and tens of thousands of Mainers are at risk of losing their coverage. All because Susan Collins couldn't say no to Donald Trump. Troy Jackson will stand with Maine families struggling to keep coverage within reach. With Troy Jackson, Maine can be a place where a healthcare bill does not stand between families and better days ahead. Where a baby can be born at a hospital nearby and born into a future it deserves. Paid for by ABPAC, AmericanBridgePAC.org, not authorized by any candidate or candidate's committee. ABPAC is responsible for the content of this advertising.
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15: Up here, having a baby means knowing how long the drive is. Labor and delivery closed in one town, then another. Now it's 2 hours in February on a road that isn't plowed yet, and everybody's got a story about somebody who didn't make it in time. It's about to get worse. The largest Medicaid cut in American history is coming for rural hospitals, and Mainers were already hanging on by a thread. Susan Collins cast the deciding vote to advance those cuts and then refused to reverse them 7 times. Now, more hospitals are closing, and tens of thousands of Mainers are at risk of losing their coverage. All because Susan Collins couldn't say no to Donald Trump. Troy Jackson will stand with Maine families struggling to keep coverage within reach. With Troy Jackson, Maine can be a place where a healthcare bill does not stand between families and better days ahead. Where a baby can be born at a hospital nearby and born into a future it deserves. Paid for by ABPAC, AmericanBridgePAC.org, not authorized by any candidate or candidate's committee. ABPAC is responsible for the content of this advertising.
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Good morning. Paul DeFrancisco checking in on a Monday. Nice to have you along listening. A little rock and roll for your morning. Joan Jett and the Blackhearts on 107.9 The Mix.

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5: 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Labor and delivery closed in one town, then another. Now it's 2 hours in February. On a road that isn't plowed yet. And everybody's got a story about somebody who didn't make it in time. It's about to get worse. The largest Medicaid cut in American history is coming for rural hospitals. And Mainers were already hanging on by a thread. Susan Collins cast the deciding vote to advance those cuts. And then refused to reverse them. 7 times. Now, more hospitals are closing. And tens of thousands of Mainers are at risk of losing their coverage. All because Susan Collins couldn't say no to Donald Trump. Troy Jackson will stand with Maine families struggling to keep coverage within reach. With Troy Jackson, Maine can be a place where a healthcare bill does not stand between families and better days ahead. Where a baby can be born at a hospital nearby and born into a future it deserves. Paid for by ABPAC, AmericanBridgePAC.org, not authorized by any candidate or candidate's committee. ABPAC is responsible for the content of this advertising.
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Ariana Grande, I Hate That I Made You Love Me, 107.9 The Mix. 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

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Going to try out some new music on you here from a lady named Sienna Sparrow. 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
14: It's not just a vote here or a vote there. Susan Collins voted with Trump 96% of the time, and things have only gotten worse for us. Cuts to Medicare and Medicaid? People across Maine lost their health insurance? 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Tax cuts to billionaires. Susan Collins has let me down and all of us down so many times.
15: I'm Troy Jackson. I'm running for Senate, and I approve this message. Folks, what this campaign is about is pretty simple. If you work hard, you ought to be able to take your kid to the doctor. You ought to be able to buy groceries without doing math in the damn aisle. And you ought to be able to retire with Social Security and Medicare that you earned. Millionaires shouldn't be paying less taxes than a teacher or a logger. It's time that your hard work paid off.
16: 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Up here, having a baby means knowing how long the drive is. Labor and delivery closed in one town, then another. Now it's 2 hours in February on a road that isn't plowed yet. And everybody's got a story about somebody who didn't make it in time. It's about to get worse. The largest Medicaid cut in American history is coming for rural hospitals, and Mainers were already hanging on by a thread. Susan Collins cast the deciding vote to advance those cuts and then refused to reverse them 7 times. Now, more hospitals are closing, and tens of thousands of Mainers are at risk of losing their coverage. All because Susan Collins couldn't say no to Donald Trump. Troy Jackson will stand with Maine families struggling to keep coverage within reach. With Troy Jackson, Maine can be a place where a healthcare bill does not stand between families and better days ahead. Where a baby can be born at a hospital nearby and born into a future it deserves. Paid for by ABPAC, AmericanBridgePAC.org, not authorized by any candidate or candidate's committee. ABPAC is responsible for the content of this advertising.
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11: Here's what politician Troy Jackson claims.
12: You don't get to buy the government that you want.
11: But let's look at what Troy Jackson did in Augusta. When Jackson was state Senate president, his son was one of the highest paid lobbyists in town. Special interests paid his son, and Jackson changed his positions. It was reported that Jackson, quote, flipped his position as his son lobbied. The Portland Press Herald reported Jackson flipped a lot. And Jackson's family has raked in nearly $200,000 lobbying. One company opposed a bill cracking down on their emissions. They paid Jackson's son thousands, and magically the bill they opposed with Troy Jackson in charge, it just went away. Coincidence or corruption? You decide. Troy Jackson's just another dirty politician. SLF PAC paid for and is responsible for the content of this advertising. Not authorized by any candidate or candidates committee. 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

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It's a party. The Time Warp Cafe is on. I'm Paul DeFrancisco, taking your request right now. 622-1079. I got to ask you, what do you want to hear? 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

0: 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Desiree wants to rock.
1: You say it.
0: I will not.
1: Yes, you better say it.
0: I can't. It's your line. It's called the Rock the Rack Tour. And we want you to stop by every $10. Oh, we didn't give that guy a slice.
1: Oh, my God. Two slices to the next person.
0: All right. Yes, the pizza's on, and so are the sandwiches. 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She said it's

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10: Up here, having a baby means knowing how long the drive is. Labor and delivery closed in one town, then another. Now it's 2 hours in February on a road that isn't plowed yet. And everybody's got a story about somebody who didn't make it in time. It's about to get worse. The largest Medicaid cut in American history is coming for rural hospitals. And Mainers were already hanging on by a thread. Susan Collins cast the deciding vote to advance those cuts and then refused to reverse them. 7 times. Now, more hospitals are closing, and tens of thousands of Mainers are at risk of losing their coverage. All because Susan Collins couldn't say no to Donald Trump. Troy Jackson will stand with Maine families struggling to keep coverage within reach. With Troy Jackson, Maine can be a place where a healthcare bill does not stand between families and better days ahead. Where a baby can be born at a hospital nearby and born into a future it deserves. 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Not authorized by any candidate or candidate's committee. 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
1: 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It's at Sonny's Pizza, Main Street in Fairfield. Owen stopped by. He picked up a shirt for $10 for the Harold Alphon Center for Cancer Care, which we match. And he picks himself up a free slice. There are a lot of options here. We've got bacon. I don't know what that is. A veggie, I guess. Hamburger, cheese, ham. 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

0: We haven't been here very long at Sonny's Pizza in Fairfield, but we're hearing survivor stories from folks stopping by and picking up the 2026 Breast Cancer Awareness shirt, the Harold Alphon Center for Cancer Care, and Sheila's story. Wow.
1: Wow. Sheila was diagnosed with a very rare form of breast cancer, and it's something that she found herself just laying in bed.
0: I've only recently heard about this triple negative breast cancer, and she had other complications with that. It's not a very common diagnosis. She discovered what was in April when she was in bed, right?
1: That's correct. She discovered it. She rolled over in bed and felt a pinch, and that's how she knew.
0: By June 29, she was getting treatment at the Harold Alphon Center for Cancer Care.
1: That's right. And then we met Darcy, who also was discovered very early through a mammogram. So make sure, ladies, get those mammograms.
0: 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We're at Sonny's Pizza for a little while longer. 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
6: Up here, having a baby means knowing how long the drive is. Labor and delivery closed in one town, then another. Now it's 2 hours in February on a road that isn't plowed yet. And everybody's got a story about somebody who didn't make it in time. It's about to get worse. The largest Medicaid cut in American history is coming for rural hospitals, and Mainers were already hanging on by a thread. Susan Collins cast the deciding vote to advance those cuts and then refused to reverse them 7 times. Now, more hospitals are closing, and tens of thousands of Mainers are at risk of losing their coverage. All because Susan Collins couldn't say no to Donald Trump. Troy Jackson will stand with Maine families struggling to keep coverage within reach. With Troy Jackson, Maine can be a place where a healthcare bill does not stand between families and better days ahead. Where a baby can be born at a hospital nearby and born into a future it deserves. Paid for by ABPAC, AmericanBridgePAC.org, not authorized by any candidate or candidate's committee. ABPAC is responsible for the content of this advertising.
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Anna Roma Joe's hitting the road this October to raise money and awareness in the fight against breast cancer. 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
9: 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And I won't give tax breaks to the wealthy that raise your property taxes.
10: I'm Matt Dunlap, candidate for Congress.
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12: Up here, having a baby means knowing how long the drive is. Labor and delivery closed in one town, then another. Now it's 2 hours in February on a road that isn't plowed yet. And everybody's got a story about somebody who didn't make it in time. It's about to get worse. The largest Medicaid cut in American history is coming for rural hospitals, and Mainers were already hanging on by a thread. Susan Collins cast the deciding vote to advance those cuts and then refused to reverse them 7 times. Now, more hospitals are closing, and tens of thousands of Mainers are at risk of losing their coverage. All because Susan Collins couldn't say no to Donald Trump. Troy Jackson will stand with Maine families struggling to keep coverage within reach. With Troy Jackson, Maine can be a place where a healthcare bill does not stand between families and better days ahead. Where a baby can be born at a hospital nearby and born into a future it deserves. Paid for by ABPAC, AmericanBridgePAC.org. Not authorized by any candidate or candidate's committee. ABPAC is responsible for the content of this advertising.
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14: Up here, having a baby means knowing how long the drive is. Labor and delivery closed in one town, then another. Now it's 2 hours in February on a road that isn't plowed yet. And everybody's got a story about somebody who didn't make it in time. It's about to get worse. The largest Medicaid cut in American history is coming for rural hospitals, and Mainers were already hanging on by a thread. Susan Collins cast the deciding vote to advance those cuts and then refused to reverse them 7 times. Now, more hospitals are closing, and tens of thousands of Mainers are at risk of losing their coverage. All because Susan Collins couldn't say no to Donald Trump. Troy Jackson will stand with Maine families struggling to keep coverage within reach. With Troy Jackson, Maine can be a place where a healthcare bill does not stand between families and better days ahead. Where a baby can be born at a hospital nearby and born into a future it deserves. Paid for by ABPAC, AmericanBridgePAC.org, not authorized by any candidate or candidate's committee. ABPAC is responsible for the content of this advertising.
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Welcome to the Afternoon Mix. It's Al Levine on the scene with another clue, another answer for you to use in Jay and Desiree's $1,000 Minute tomorrow morning when they play at 7:30. We got a bonus jackpot of over $5,000, and today's answer for tomorrow is New York. When you hear a question that sounds like that should be the answer, say New York. All right, just gave you a hint. One step closer to winning the money. Go for it. We haven't had a winner in a while. Ed Sheeran's on 107.9 The Mix.

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Maybe we should play this. 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
14: Filled the oil tank yet? Thank Susan Collins when you get the bill. Remember when Susan Collins and Donald Trump promised to end their war in Iran in 2 weeks? That was 11 months ago. Gas prices are at record highs across the state. Heating oil and diesel, sky high. Groceries, ridiculous. And Collins voted 5 times to keep Trump's war going.
15: Ms. Collins. Ms. Collins, aye.
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18: Will turn mostly cloudy overnight with rain showers popping up as lows drop down to the 40s. Winds out of the northeast around 10 to 15 miles per hour, gusting up to 25. Tuesday will be very wet and cool with steady rain throughout the day. High temperatures will run into the upper 40s and low 50s. That's about 20 degrees cooler compared to Monday. Expect rain totals between an inch and 1.5 inches. Winds out of the east around 10 to 15 miles per hour, gusting up to 25. I'm CBS 13 meteorologist Emily Santum.

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18: Up here, having a baby means knowing how long the drive is. Labor and delivery closed in one town, then another. Now it's 2 hours in February on a road that isn't plowed yet. And everybody's got a story about somebody who didn't make it in time. It's about to get worse. The largest Medicaid cut in American history is coming for rural hospitals, and Mainers were already hanging on by a thread. Susan Collins cast the deciding vote to advance those cuts and then refused to reverse them 7 times. Now, more hospitals are closing, and tens of thousands of Mainers are at risk of losing their coverage. All because Susan Collins couldn't say no to Donald Trump. Troy Jackson will stand with Maine families struggling to keep coverage within reach. With Troy Jackson, Maine can be a place where a healthcare bill does not stand between families and better days ahead. Where a baby can be born at a hospital nearby and born into a future it deserves. Paid for by ABPAC, AmericanBridgePAC.org, not authorized by any candidate or candidates committee. ABPAC is responsible for the content of this advertising.
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We are commercial free, 60 minutes worth, and Def Leppard going on tour in 27, along with the Goo Goo Dolls. I don't know if you heard the news, a 45-date North American tour. 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

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Did you miss the answer I gave you to using Jay and Desiree's $1,000 Minute tomorrow? We'll repeat it again after 5, okay? Here's Elton John on The Mix.

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8: Here, having a baby means knowing how long the drive is. Labor and delivery closed in one town, then another. Now it's 2 hours in February on a road that isn't plowed yet. And everybody's got a story about somebody who didn't make it in time. It's about to get worse. The largest Medicaid cut in American history is coming for rural hospitals, and Mainers were already hanging on by a thread. Susan Collins cast the deciding vote to advance those cuts and then refused to reverse them 7 times. Now, more hospitals are closing, and tens of thousands of Mainers are at risk of losing their coverage. All because Susan Collins couldn't say no to Donald Trump. Troy Jackson will stand with Maine families struggling to keep coverage within reach. With Troy Jackson, Maine can be a place where a healthcare bill does not stand between families and better days ahead. Where a baby can be born at a hospital nearby and born into a future it deserves. Paid for by ABPAC, AmericanBridgePAC.org, not authorized by any candidate or candidate's committee. ABPAC is responsible for the content of this advertising.
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15: Here's what politician Troy Jackson claims.
16: You don't get to buy the government that you want.
15: But let's look at what Troy Jackson did in Augusta. When Jackson was state Senate president, his son was one of the highest paid lobbyists in town. Special interests paid his son, and Jackson changed his positions. It was reported that Jackson, quote, flipped his position as his son lobbied. The Portland Press Herald reported Jackson flipped a lot. And Jackson's family has raked in nearly $200,000 lobbying. One company opposed a bill cracking down on their emissions. They paid Jackson's son thousands, and magically the bill they opposed with Troy Jackson in charge, it just went away. Coincidence or corruption? You decide. Troy Jackson's just another dirty politician. SLF PAC paid for and is responsible for the content of this advertising. Not authorized by any candidate or candidates committee. 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

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Welcome to your drive. 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It's time to give you another answer in Jay and Desiree's $1,000 Minute. 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We'll repeat it for you again. You play tomorrow morning at 7:30 with a jackpot worth over $5,000. 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Here's the answer you can use to win. New York. 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They play at 7:30. New York. Play, win, use that. Stella Lefty now. 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

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It's Al Levine on the scene. 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

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Do you take us to work? 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It's an hour of nonstop variety. I believe Paul DeFrancisco is going to have that for you. I got Starship now on 107.9 The Mix.

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12: Filled the oil tank yet? 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And Collins voted 5 times to keep Trump's war going.
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So cool. 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

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That's why we got the Mix Time Warp Cafe. That plays while you're working tomorrow, starting at noon. Nothing but 80s. And I seem to remember around the time of spring 1980, Queen coming out with The Game and a song that just blew everybody away. 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
10: Up here, having a baby means knowing how long the drive is. Labor and delivery closed in one town, then another. Now it's 2 hours in February on a road that isn't plowed yet. And everybody's got a story about somebody who didn't make it in time. It's about to get worse. The largest Medicaid cut in American history is coming for rural hospitals, and Mainers were already hanging on by a thread. Susan Collins cast the deciding vote to advance those cuts and then refused to reverse them 7 times. Now, more hospitals are closing, and tens of thousands of Mainers are at risk of losing their coverage. All because Susan Collins couldn't say no to Donald Trump. Troy Jackson will stand with Maine families struggling to keep coverage within reach. With Troy Jackson, Maine can be a place where a healthcare bill does not stand between families and better days ahead. Where a baby can be born at a hospital nearby and born into a future it deserves.
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They're coming up with things like oven-baked fudge mint cookies, Stauffer's whale-baked cheddar snack crackers, Toast 'em pop-ups. So if you're thinking of trying something at a good price, let me know how that works out.

0: 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It's Glass Animals. 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You can do the same. John Waite, Adela's Nicole Kidman song, coming up. 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
4: 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And I won't give tax breaks to the wealthy that raise your property taxes. I'm Matt Dunlap, candidate for Congress. I approve this message, and I ask for your vote.
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9: But let's look at what Troy Jackson did in Augusta. When Jackson was state Senate president, his son was one of the highest paid lobbyists in town. Special interests paid his son. And Jackson changed his positions. It was reported that Jackson, quote, flipped his position as his son lobbied. The Portland Press Herald reported Jackson flipped a lot. And Jackson's family has raked in nearly $200,000 lobbying. One company opposed a bill cracking down on their emissions. They paid Jackson's son thousands, and magically the bill they opposed with Troy Jackson in charge, it just went away. Coincidence or corruption? You decide. Troy Jackson's just another dirty politician. SLF PAC paid for and is responsible for the content of this advertising. Not authorized by any candidate or candidates committee. 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
14: Up
12: here, having a baby means knowing how long the drive is. Labor and delivery closed in one town, then another. Now it's 2 hours in February on a road that isn't plowed yet. And everybody's got a story about somebody who didn't make it in time. It's about to get worse. The largest Medicaid cut in American history is coming for rural hospitals, and Mainers were already hanging on by a thread. Susan Collins cast the deciding vote to advance those cuts and then refused to reverse them 7 times. Now, more hospitals are closing, and tens of thousands of Mainers are at risk of losing their coverage. All because Susan Collins couldn't say no to Donald Trump. Troy Jackson will stand with Maine families struggling to keep coverage within reach. With Troy Jackson, Maine can be a place where a healthcare bill does not stand between families and better days ahead. Where a baby can be born at a hospital nearby and born into a future it deserves. Paid for by ABPAC, AmericanBridgePAC.org, not authorized by any candidate or candidates committee. ABPAC is responsible for the content of this advertisement.
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1: Imagine Dragons. Levine on the scene. Imagine you playing the $1,000 minute with a bonus jackpot of over four. Nope. Make that $5,000. This thing just keeps going up. Somebody's got to win one of these days. 7:30 is the time to play with Jay and Desiree. Make sure you're listening, and make sure you're listening in the afternoon, too. We'll give you answers that you can win with in the morning with those guys. 107.9 The Mix. 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Tate McRae, Aerosmith, on the way.
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4: Up here, having a baby means knowing how long the drive is. Labor and delivery closed in one town, then another. Now it's 2 hours in February on a road that isn't plowed yet. And everybody's got a story about somebody who didn't make it in time. It's about to get worse. The largest Medicaid cut in American history is coming for rural hospitals. And Mainers were already hanging on by a thread. Susan Collins cast the deciding vote to advance those cuts and then refused to reverse them. 7 times. Now, more hospitals are closing and tens of thousands of Mainers are at risk of losing their coverage. All because Susan Collins couldn't say no to Donald Trump. Troy Jackson will stand with Maine families struggling to keep coverage within reach. With Troy Jackson, Maine can be a place where a healthcare bill does not stand between families and better days ahead. Where a baby can be born at a hospital nearby and born into a future it deserves. Paid for by ABPAC, AmericanBridgePAC.org, not authorized by any candidate or candidate's committee. ABPAC is responsible for the content of this advertising.
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11: Central Maine weather.
12: We'll turn mostly cloudy overnight with rain showers popping up as lows drop down to the 40s. Winds out of the northeast around 10 to 15 miles per hour, gusting up to 25. Tuesday will be very wet and cool with steady rain throughout the day. High temperatures will run into the upper 40s and low 50s. That's about 20 degrees cooler compared to Monday. Expect rain totals between an inch and an inch and a half. Winds out of the east around 10 to 15 miles per hour, gusting up to 25. I'm CBS 13 meteorologist Emily Santum.

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